0: Hey. Yo, we're going to get you to Vegas.
1: Yes.
0: To party with Rick Ross, Rosé.
1: Ooh, nice.
0: Set in Stone, the album out now, along with a hotel stay. Not a hoe.
1: I was going to say hoe. Sorry, what?
2: Jesus Christ.
0: That's on you, man.
1: That's up to you.
2: That's a you decision.
0: But we do have a hotel stay for you, for you and whoever.
1: And said maybe hoe.
0: Hey, you know what I mean?
2: Said, yo.
0: That's coming up at 5:30.
2: Oh, no.
1: Remember I said on air, you guys, what were we talking about? We were talking about a hoe, and I was like, I'm a hoe for my man.
0: That's right.
1: I said that on air.
0: She said that on air.
3: You also called Nico a toe hoe.
1: A toe hoe.
0: Mm-hmm. All right, yo. Crucial question of the day.
3: It's a whole lot of
0: Most expensive parking. Where's the cheapest parking at, too, as well? What's up?
4: Oh, man, got to be at the USC games. You go one block south, you're parking at a tire shop, $120.
2: Oh.
4: You hand your keys to some random dude with greasy fingers.
0: I'm not doing that.
2: Yeah. No, it's too
1: Everything
2: sketchy.
1: You just said scares me.
0: Yeah.
4: And it's real. It's real. Go to USC, go south, one block.
1: In which direction?
0: That's sketchy and expensive.
4: Right. South.
0: Where's the cheapest?
4: The cheapest?
0: Yeah.
4: That's 10 blocks down for free, but you might not get your car back.
1: Oh. No. He's like, you could park in red, but...
0: It's free.
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But how many bodies done been in her bag?

0: Vegas.
1: That's right.
0: Hotel stay, we take care of that too. That's in seconds. Hold up, it's the crew show, Real 92.3, Nico Blitz in the mix.
2: Yes, sir.
0: Bro, I never seen someone so thin eat so much ice cream so fast.
3: Bro,
0: like Chuck Dizzle, our executive producer.
3: Please.
0: Nah, bro, you can do it. You can do it, dog.
1: Impressive,
0: bro.
1: I encouraged him to eat this second popsicle.
0: Bro, that's all he needs.
1: Because he asked. He's like, he goes, is it bad that I want another one? And I go,
0: nah.
1: So then I looked at the ice cream and was like, it's a small one, it's fine, go.
3: It's a lot. It's a lot here.
4: We should have an ice cream challenge on the cruise show. An ice cream eating
0: Why
4: challenge.
0: Why do you say it like that?
1: I know.
4: It sounds fun. It don't sound
0: see you
4: fun.
0: Lick
3: oh, my
0: it.
3: God. Bro, nah, okay.
1: No,
4: you made it that way, bro.
0: You did.
1: I think Nico wants us to do that because he's obsessed with ice cream as well.
0: Me too. I love ice
3: cream.
0: I
3: tried to offer him some. He was like, yeah, bro.
0: Nico, how come you don't want to do it?
4: You know why? Because it was at like, what,
1: can
4: 1
1: I
4: o'clock
1: take that
4: in the
1: fruit
4: afternoon?
1: One?
4: I don't want to do it.
1: Can
4: man.
1: I take that fruit cart one in there?
0: Do you and Jackie get high and eat ice cream all night?
1: Yeah. Not all night. Okay.
4: Not all night.
1: Excessive.
4: Not all night.
1: Why are you shaming?
4: What we do after the show is up to us,
0: bro. It's your business. I know.
1: Okay. In my defense, I just eat, like, the popsicles, like, the fruit popsicles, because I feel like it's healthier.
4: I ate an ice cream sandwich, bro.
3: You did say that.
4: The Oreo one, dog.
0: Yeah.
1: The popsicles that I have are, like, a raspberry. Like, they're, like, a three-flavor one. It's, like, a raspberry, mango, and strawberry at the end.
0: That's right.
3: Trifecta over there, huh?
4: Bro.
1: Yeah. All real fruit.
0: How many do you take down?
1: Just one.
0: Oh, just one. Okay. I'm just asking. Just asking, bro. I'm just asking. Y'all get loaded in me.
3: How many do you take down?
0: The voice change, bro.
3: How many?
4: Get the red one.
3: Show me.
0: Yo, chill out.
3: All right. Come on.
0: No. We're talking
1: what
0: parking.
1: What about you? What you eat?
4: Yeah.
0: I eat too much, dog. I'm peso mucho.
4: Mucho,
1: bro. Oh my gosh.
0: The fridge is shrinking my shirt.
1: At least something that I can appreciate is that we all appreciate food.
3: Oh, yeah.
0: 100%. 100%.
4: Big back food show.
0: Hell yeah. Mm. And we appreciate cheap parking, too. Cheapest parking in LA. What's up?
5: Cheapest parking is across the Kia Forum on those little parking structures.
1: Oh, yes. Mm. I parked there for Rolling Loud. It actually was pretty cheap.
5: Really? Oh, okay. Yeah, well, my man got a hookup, so I go in for free.
1: Wait, what? She said, my man got a hookup, so I go in there for free.
0: That's right.
3: What's your man's name? So we use
0: that's real
1: yeah,
0: cheap.
1: Yeah, what's your man's name? So we could get the free.
0: Yep.
5: I can't say
1: that. I knew you were like that.
0: Hey, if you love your man, shout him out right now.
5: Hey, to my man, Carlos.
1: Carlos. Shout out to Carlos.
0: Carlos is going to get us free parking. Thank you. And Carlos, we appreciate you.
3: Shout out
0: all right, let's
3: Carlos,
0: get you to
3: man.
0: Vegas right now. Chuck Dizzle,
3: yo,
0: let's go.
3: Call number 10 right now. You can see Rick Ross at Hakkasan in Las Vegas. September 26th in Las Vegas. Yes, man. And those tickets to Vegas include hotel for one night.
0: Look
3: plus
0: at it.
3: One grand prize winner is going to get hooked up with comp dinner and table access to the event of their choice.
0: Wow.
3: All right, so call number 10 right now. 866-246-8923.
0: Every time you tap in, you win. That's a guarantee right here on the Crew Show. Nico Blitz is back.

0: Yo, that song is crazy.
1: I love this
0: Lil
1: one,
0: Baby,
1: man.
0: Produced by Pharrell.
1: Pharrell, it's that dead fresh, you feel me?
2: Yes,
3: real busy. He's busy, man. He got a lot of projects with a lot of people in it. The coffee, I mean, come
0: got
3: on,
0: got the
3: Pharrell.
0: Coffee, the grinding coffee with Pusha T.
3: Yep.
0: He's got a Quavo album on the way, Pharrell.
3: Yep.
0: A lot more, too.
1: Yeah, bro.
0: That's Pharrell, man. It's the Crew Show, Real 92.3. Alyssa from Rolling Heights. Yo.
4: What's up, Cruz?
0: There you go.
3: There she is.
0: You're caller 10. Congratulations.
5: Congrats. 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
0: Let's go, Alyssa.
4: No way. Thank you so much.
0: You got it. Thank you. We appreciate you, okay?
5: Hey, you doing okay with those fires out there?
4: Sure am. Okay. not too close.
5: Okay, that's
0: good. Good.
5: Glad you're staying safe.
0: That's right. Yeah, man, that's going down. Hold on, okay?
4: Thank you so much. I choose Cruz.
0: Hey, you're the best. Okay. We love you. Bro, over like what? 3 or 4 homes have already burned down out there.
5: Homes, 2 injured, including that's including 1 firefighter, but they're working really hard to contain the fire. So, it's pretty scary out there, and be safe. Again, if you need any updates, you can go online and get your updates. And the news is covering it as well right now. So
0: absolutely. It's all over social media as well.
1: Yeah.
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0: Real 92.3, LA's new home for hip-hop. The headlines, the gossip, the tea. Here comes that cheese, Jackie Ramirez.
1: It was a good weekend for the box office, question mark. The domestic weekend box office results. It looks like Practical Magic 2. Practical Magic 2.
0: Who's in that? Two. There's a one?
1: Nicole Kidman and Sandra Bullock.
0: Oh, respect, respect. Okay. I don't know what I'm talking about.
1: They've officially dethroned Spider-Man Brand New Day.
0: Oh,
1: Practical Magic brought in $30 million.
2: Must be good.
0: That's crazy, but yo, I don't know. Like,
1: we don't know if it's like good. We just know that they brought in $30 million.
0: Okay. Is that something to brag about? Spider-Man New Day has been in the theater for 4 years, dog. So.
1: Still,
0: $30 million is huge, though.
1: Still, Spider-Man is at number two, $8.4 million. The Odyssey is still top five. So number three at $7.4 million. Another movie, Runner, $6.4 million. And Coyote versus Acme.
0: Acme, yeah. I want to see that.
1: In the top five.
0: I want to see that. John Cena's in it, bro.
1: $4.1 million.
0: Yeah. So the Coyote is taking Acme to court. So it's like half cartoon, half real life. You have to see it, bro. Yeah.
1: Who's Acme?
0: It's the
2: legendary
0: Acme
2: cartoon.
0: It's the products that the Coyote used to use, and it always ended up blowing up in his face.
1: So now he's like suing
0: it after years of it backfiring on him. Bro, you had to be there. You had to be there, Jack. Don't worry.
1: Oh, this makes much more sense.
0: It's millennial.
1: Okay. Sorry, I'm Gen Z.
0: Sorry, Gen Z.
1: Sorry about that, guys.
0: You should be.
1: But yeah, that's box office results. And yeah, that's all I got for the cheese man.
0: There you go. 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We're in the mix. Let's go.

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0: see comedian Ralph Barboza, 866-246-8923. And speaking of comedy, our guy, Malik B, is performing this Wednesday at the TDE Comedy Show, the top-notch comedy, along with so many other funny comedians. Win your tickets right here on the Crew Show. Yo, this is his story about a rapper taking his girl. Listen to this. A rapper took your ex-girl.
1: Hey, she was the ex, though. She was the ex.
2: She was an ex for a reason.
1: Yeah, she was the ex.
0: She wasn't really your girl at the time, right?
2: We were living together, but it was a break. Does that make sense?
1: Damn.
0: Ooh, no, it don't make sense. Wait. Y'all were living together.
1: I didn't know that.
2: Well, you know, financially, when you live together, you kind of like,
0: I don't
2: have the financial to live on your own. Right?
0: That's right.
2: So it's kind of like teamwork. Yeah, and how I found out, butt down.
3: So it was around the time where...
0: She butt down you.
3: Well, I called her. It kept going to

0: heard a rapper's voice. I just parked the car and I just started walking. The hazards on. I was like, man, I need to. That's one of them cars. That's one of them things where you got to walk. And I was like, walk no direction. Out. I had to walk.
1: Just keep right. on going.
0: Just keep going. I was like, oh man.
2: Walk through red light.
0: I was like, yeah, because I think like.
2: Was it an LA rapper?
0: Nah. He lives in LA.
2: Okay.
3: We know who he is.
0: Yeah, of course you know.
2: Do you Damn. Still listen to his music?
0: Nah. After that, I started, I'm like, he ain't really like that.
3: Yeah. Fuck this dude.
0: Yeah, he ain't really like that. That's what y'all like, man.
3: Yeah.
0: Right. As I got over the breakup, I'm like, oh, okay, cool. You know, so crazy, we're in a movie coming out together, but his scene was shot separately. It was.
2: Oh.
0: Yeah.
2: Oh.
0: I was gonna meet him for the first time.
2: Oh.
0: But yeah, I was just, yeah, but we didn't know of each other.
3: Does he know about?
0: Yeah, he laughed. I told him. I told the story. He laughed and put crying emojis underneath it. Yeah.
1: Stop. I'm convinced it wasn't a butt dump.
0: Yeah.
3: It's all good, bro.
0: Hey, look where I'm at.
3: Look at you, dog.
0: Yeah, think about it. Man. She
3: That's
0: created hard. A monster. That's what I'm saying. So yeah. I think
3: she created a monster.
0: I think everybody has to have that early heartbreak of the girl that you think she's the one to create, like, so you can lock in.
2: Of course.
0: And you're like, man, whatever you got going on. So that's what happened.
2: Yeah.
0: Now we over it now.
3: Tomorrow at 2 p.m. win your tickets to the TDE Comedy Show, Top Notch Comedy, featuring Malik B and so many more. Lock in.

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1: What it do, bro?
0: Yes, sir. We in here. Want to give a shout out to everybody who pulled up this past weekend. I was able to host the Control Alt Delete concert in Long Beach with Big Sean, Miguel, Dom Kennedy. It was a good time, man. It was such a great celebration of the blog era of hip hop. Had a great time, man. So shout out to Sean, shout out to Miguel, shout out to everybody who killed it. Cool kids, packed in. It was a movie, all right?
1: It looked like it was a lot going on.
0: 100%. Speaking of the blog era, this guy, product of the blog era, our guy, Tyler the Creator, man. It's that guy.

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1: What a dub, boo.
0: Salute to our boy P-Lo, just dropped his new album. Go support it, by the way. We talked so much with P-Lo about the new project, him potentially getting the HBK gang back together. And on this last Drake album, Iceman, he co-produced the new record, paying homage to Mac Dre. He did Too Hard for the Radio. We talked about how that came to be and working with Drake.
2: Pretty much it all really stemmed from Kari. So he's with Chubbs, and they were working on some shit. And Drake was like, yo, like, I want to do some, like, bass shit. Could you give me some, like, P-Lo beats so we could just see what's up?
3: Right.
2: So pretty much we just started sending, like, spamming. Like, yeah, just shooting them off. Like, I pretty much had, like, hella people that were, like, out here in L.A. from the Bay. We were just, like, shooting off. Yeah. There. Like, everybody was just coming to the studio, like, going shit off. We probably sent, like, 20-some beats. None of it landed. None of them landed. None of them.
3: 0 for 20.
2: 0 for. So this is, like, the week before Super Bowl.
3: Okay.
2: And I was, like, driving up. It was, like, hella early in the morning. Like, maybe, like, 7, 8 in the morning. And I get a text from Kari. It was like, yo, Drake liked this sample. It was a beat from like OZ that he liked the sample from. So pretty much like, he was like, yo, take the sample, can you put some drums on it? So literally I pull my car over, my homie Nick's with me, and I'm like, Nick, yo, like, take over the wheel,
3: drive.
2: I gotta like make this beat.
3: You have your laptop?
2: Yeah, I have my laptop. Okay. So I'm making the beat with my laptop connected to my like Tesla Bluetooth speakers.
3: Nice.
2: And then pretty much like I made the beat, sent it over to the homies, and then they like touched it up. And then by the time I got to the Bay, it was like the first part of the song was recorded. Kari knew that Drake wanted to flip Too Hard for the Radio.
3: Right.
2: So he was just like, man, we just got to find the right beat.
3: Right. So that was something he was like, he loved that record.
2: Yeah. No, for sure. Like, I think he always knew he wanted to flip that. So he was like, we just got to find the right beat. Once we find the right beat, it's going
0: to
2: be good.
0: Well, shout out to P-Lo, man, having a big year. His new album is out now. Go support it. Coming up, we're jumping into Daily Hate, y'all. Keep it locked.
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20: 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Owning a piece of the future.
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0: You already know, man. Shout out to our boy BAD. It's Real 92.3, LA's new home for hip hop, man. Listen, Los Angeles, we got that daily hate coming up. If you got something you want to hate on, leave us a voicemail right now. 877-817-2888. That is the number. Tap in with us, man. Anything you're hating on, James?
1: I got to hate on the Best Buy employee at Sherman Oaks for making my iPhone 18 pre-order so damn difficult.
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0: Oh. But you have to cash it out up front?
1: No, they got Verizon reps there. All the reps are already there.
0: They got AT&T? I'm an AT&T guy.
1: Yes, they got it. They got everything but Boost Mobile.
0: Anyway, man, stay by your radio. We got your daily hate calls coming up. First things first, off that Janae album, man. Shout out to Janae Aiko, man. This one is with Kendrick. It's called So Good on Real 92.3. 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
2: Yo, I'm calling in to hate on folks going out to fancy dinner. You know what I'm saying? Wining and dining. Got that flashy clothes on. You know, smiling. Everything's Gucci. And then they leave you $5 for a tip to the waiter. Man, get out of here. This ain't McDonald's. This ain't a shoe shine. This is high-class service. Y'all need to step it up or you're going to get ran out. I'm just hating on folks. I'm tired of especially old people sharing plates. Like, get over it. Awesome. Excuse my language. I'm hating on them, though. Y'all need to step up that tip game.
3: 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We got to show our respect and love to them up next. First, though, Future California Girls. 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

0: know my little off they rocker. Pickable.
1: Surprise, this that chicken cheese. Pickable. Let me FaceTime my op. I'm with the street. Pickable. Yes, AGs. I'm putting something to sleep. Pickable. He on the ground. I praise God and start stumping feet. 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

0: to tell you what's going on in these streets, man. And you know why. Giving it to you straight, no filter.
1: Let's go. 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
4: 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What's up, James?
5: 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They're going to strap you up with some type of machine and see who has the best type of sleep for 90 minutes, and the winner's going to win $12,000.
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5: 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I'll sleep for 3 hours. What you talking about?
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4: 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I guess he proposed to his fiance, but what happened next is wild. We're breaking it down up next.
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1: What it do, bro?
0: All right, so NFL quarterback Aaron Rodgers did an interview this past week in which he described an interesting situation. He proposed to his ex-fiance, popped the question, and then days later, she said she would only go through with the marriage if he would allow her to sleep with the guy she's been wanting to sleep with.
1: Aaron Rodgers, you make too much money to put up with this BS, if I'm being honest.
0: Well, it didn't work out, obviously, because that's a wild request. But I want to know, do you think you could even be in love with someone, but yet cheat on them? Like, can you be in love while cheating? Is that a thing that's even possible? Because this young lady...
1: I think
0: so. No, she said yes to be someone's fiance and then wanted to go sleep around after.
1: That's different, but you could be in love with somebody and get drunk and cheat on them at the same time.
0: Well, we want to hear from y'all, man. 877-817-2888. Can you be in love with someone and...

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2: JY, turn me up. Miami. That's for all my scammers and my kid money.

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1: What it do about?
0: All right, man. So check this out. Aaron Rodgers went viral. He proposed to his fiance, and then she said, I'll marry you, but I want to sleep with this guy I've been wanting to sleep with before we get married. Now, this is crazy, but we want to hear from y'all, man. Do you think it's possible to be in love with someone, but yet cheat on them? Can you cheat while being in love?
1: That's a messy territory right there.
0: 877-817-2888. What do you think?
2: Hell no. That makes no sense. If you're in love with somebody, your head and your body is in their space, not anybody else's. Thank you.
1: What if somebody just makes a mistake, man? What if somebody a little drunk and high and they mess up and they a little influenced by something else?
2: I believe that if substances are involved, the truth comes out. Mm. So that means you've been thinking about cheating and then you acted on it when you were like, oh.
0: Appreciate you calling. She said, hell no. Nah. If you're in love, you ain't cheating. Hey, Carter's on the phone. Carter, do you think you could be in love with somebody but still cheat on them?
3: Most definitely. You can be in love and have your girl like fulfill all your emotional desires, all your needs, but if you see like a little baddie or a chick, she's just a conquest. She's an activity. You don't have to put no emotions into it.
1: Hey, brother,
3: it's nothing there. Just, hey, I just want to go ahead and body this.
0: Hey, look.
3: Just body this real quick.
0: For the record, I can't say that he's right. For the record, as a married man, I cannot agree with Carter. Yeah. Whatsoever. I would also like to point out that in a reverse parallel universe, I might agree with Carter. But for the record, I do not agree with Carter. He is wrong. But I feel like James, we can't agree with him, but we
1: My official statement is black men don't cheat, so
0: okay.
1: There you go.
0: Anyway, stay by your radio. Coming up, man, let's talk about it. Big reunion in hip-hop is happening. I'm excited for this. More on that up next.
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1: What it do about?
0: Hey, man, good news. Quavo just announced him and Offset are coming together to do a new Migos project one more time. Obviously, I'm assuming they have a lot of unreleased Takeoff verses that they're going to use, but this is good news for hip-hop.
1: I hope it's unreleased because I don't want no AI Takeoff. 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No AI.
0: Facts.
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0: Speaking of AI, James, man, we're going to argue with what the best of the evil is up next. It's the Boulet Kev Show.

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0: Today, we're arguing about something that I'm very passionate about.
1: You are.
6: It's Master Debate Monday. All right, so for today, man, we've been talking about AI, I don't know, forever. Obviously, the data centers are evil. Our country is hotter. The water's more expensive. The electricity grid is getting pushed to limits it's not supposed to get pushed to. But
7: oh Lord,
6: at least we have funny 80s photos of us.
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6: 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I use Claude the most.
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6: Perplexity.
8: Yeah.
6: Oh, I'm looking it up. It looks legit.
7: More advanced?
6: What do you
7: so
6: do
7: it's smarter than regular AI?
6: Yeah, well, what do you do on there, like for work? Like, what do you type it into Perplexity?
8: Well, you use like your documents that you create, and then you just go in and put it right into Perplexity, and it basically just enhances it and makes it more like tech and the lingo and all the
6: Hey, shout out to
7: now when Perplexity take your job, I don't want to hear nothing about
6: it. Yeah, and listen, if you're a college student, use Perplexity to cheat.
7: 100%.
6: That's what it sounds like. All right, listen. We're going to keep it moving. 877-817-2888. What about you? What is the best daily use AI that you use, ma'am?
9: I am not into AI. I mean, the only AI that I use begrudgingly that I have to, that usually, like, I'm trying to figure out how not to use it, is Google. Google is now AI.
6: It is!
9: And I'm like, do we need to go to DuckDuckGo, Bing? Like,
6: Oh, yeah.
7: You in the trenches of the internet.
6: She's in the trenches. She said, DuckDuckGo. She's like, they ain't getting my info. I'm on DuckDuckGo.
7: That's the one the criminals be using.
6: The craziest thing to me is the people who I actually see using AI outwardly, they're all like old boomers, like my parents' age. They just love these stupid AI slot memes.
7: I think they think it's real.
6: My dad sends me 3 or 4 videos a week of this pug that lifts weights.
7: What?
6: A dog. A pug dog lifting weights in the gym.
7: Oh, yeah, that's worth a couple water bottles.
6: Anyway, man, what do y'all think is the best AI? Hit us up, 877-817-2888. That's the number. We're jumping in the People's Mix up next. Master Debate Monday, rolling, baby. It's the Bootleg Kev Show.
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1: What a do, boo?
0: Holding it down, baby. We in the People's Mix, 877-817-2888. Coming up, we're going to give you, obviously, all the details of the not guilty verdict that went down Friday with Lil Durk. A lot of people surprised. Shout out to Durk, though. He beat the system and them lawyers. Is his name Brian Steele?
1: Yeah, Brian Steele and Drew Findlings. They did their damn thing. Like we've been saying, innocent till proven guilty.
0: They're the LeBron and Michael Jordan of lawyers. Them guys, bruh, if I could ever get in, by the way, I hope I never get in trouble.
1: It. Look, you can't afford it.
0: No, I can't afford it.
1: The price went up.
0: Yeah, no, they're super undefeated with these cases too, man. Shout out to those lawyers. But we're going to break it down up next, man. Let's get into some new music right now, though. T Grizzly, Ashanti, and Skilla Baby, It's Rain. It's on the Bootleg.

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1: What a do, bro?
0: Yes, sir. Hit us up, 877-817-2888 if you got anything you want to hear, man. So look, everyone's been talking about Lil Durk. He got not guilty on all charges, but everyone's like, well, hey, why is he still incarcerated? So I guess there's some other charges that the feds might try to bring against him, some racketeering stuff.
1: I think they're going to drop all that.
0: I mean, listen, when you get found not guilty on everything, can we get, at least get this guy an ankle monitor?
1: Yeah, something.
0: Send him home to his family.
1: No ankle monitor, no probation. He's innocent. Let him go home.
0: So the other thing people are saying is that the family of the guy who died, Lil Pab, is going to be able to take him to court civilly, which is what happened with O.J. Simpson. So essentially, O.J. Simpson got the not guilty verdict.
1: Right, right.
0: But in civil court, you don't have to prove beyond a reasonable doubt. You just have to prove he probably did it.
1: Yeah.
0: So there's going to be a wrongful death lawsuit, and that will be the lawsuit that I think Lil Durk will probably not win.
1: He going to pay out civilly. It is what it is. But hey, he a free man, hopefully.
0: 100%. He'll be with his family, which is all that matters, man. So shout out to Durk. Hey, let's get into some new music right now. Belly Gang, Cushington, 21 Savage. What the F going?

0: attorney.
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2: What to do, bro?
1: Apparently, the makers of the next Fast and Furious movie are willing to include Paul Walker in the movie via artificial intelligence, but it's up to his daughter to sign off on it. Now, if this was your dad, James, are you signing off?
2: No, I'm not signing off. His brother was just fine in the movie. Let his brother be Paul Walker. You don't need to use AI. That's the devil.
1: You don't like the AI version of Paul Walker?
2: All AI looks like Paul Walker because Paul Walker looked perfect.
1: I did not know James had a man crush Monday today. Hey, coming up next, though, we got the No Cap News.

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Looking on Keisha, cold, give me chills. 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

0: Bootleg Cap Show, baby. The No Cap News Report's coming up, man. That is where James finds the craziest stories on the planet. Sometimes off the planet, too. And we talk about them. James, what you got?
1: Oh, this one happened in Thailand. And if you didn't notice, Thailand is the sex tourism capital of the world. You could, if you're a freak, go test it out there. But a man got too freaky out there.
0: We're going to talk about that up next. Keep it locked.
2: My baby just texted, she don't love me no more. She let me, now you know how I go. Who's

0: to tell you what's going on in these streets, man. And you know why. Giving it to you straight, no filter. Let's go. Let's
1: go. The No Cap News with James Jefferson Jr. inside the Bootleg Cast Show. Talk to him,
2: homie. Real 92.3, LA's new home for hip-hop. Time for the No Cap News right now. What's up, James?
3: This is pretty crazy. So a Thailand man, I guess he got too drunk, was on some drugs. He went to his neighbor's pond late at night, and he had relations with one of his koi fish.
2: Relations with a koi fish?
3: Yes, he had relations. He got down with it.
2: Did they put him in jail?
3: Yeah, he's arrested right now. He's completely...
2: That's a crazy person.
3: Look, man, you can't have relations with a fish and not go to jail.
2: If a neighbor came over and did something to one of my animals, I mean, we'd have some problems. But a koi fish is very unexpected. With that being said, let's get out of this story. Go follow James for more bestiality stories at James Jefferson J.
3: Why are you selling like that?
2: We got the Daily Hate coming up next. Big
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0: It's the Bootleg Kev Show. The Daily Hate is on the way, y'all. If you got something you want to hate on, leave us a voicemail. 877-817-2888. That is the number. Tell us what's got you pissed off, annoyed, any of that. James, anything you're hating on?
1: People that cancel plans and don't text you about it. They just call you 10 minutes after it's supposed to happen.
0: All right. Well, yeah, those people are hated on. We got your calls coming up next.

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1: 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Never got us open till we open up that can. 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

0: ain't bootleg cab. 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I hate it. 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
1: Yeah, man, look, if your mom is going to be working all day, you better keep that house clean while she's gone.
2: Oh, yeah, my mom used to whoop my ass if the house was dirty when she came home.
1: If you got something you want to hate on, leave us a voicemail, 877-817-2888. That is the number. Coming up next, the legend is retiring from TV.

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When they only 13, why shouldn't I? Only platinums on the wrist, how hood am I? 25 year run, how good am I? Oh my God, Rolls Royce all electric. Oh my God.

0: 3. 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
1: Oh my God. Oh my God. Oh my God. Hey, oh my God. Oh my God. Oh my God. Oh my God. Hey, oh my God. Oh my God. Oh my God. Oh my God. Hey, oh my God. Oh my God. Oh my God. Oh my God. Wait, oh my God.
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0: It's a Bootleg Kev Show. Can we shout out Judge Judy, man? She's retiring from TV after 30 years. By the way, Judge Judy was the go-to show when I was ditching school as a kid.
1: They say her son is going to take over. I just want to let Judge Judy know. We don't know your son like that. We want you to come back.
0: Sure. We need that Judge Judy energy. All right, look, we're getting up out of here. Back at it tomorrow, same time, same place, man. It's the Bootleg Kev Show. Hey.
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1: What a do, bro?
0: Yes, sir. We in here. Want to give a shout out to everybody who pulled up this past weekend. I was able to host the Control Alt Delete concert in Long Beach with Big Sean, Miguel, Dom Kennedy. It was a good time, man. It was such a great celebration of the blog era of hip hop. Had a great time, man. So shout out to Sean, shout out to Miguel, shout out to everybody who killed it. Cool kids, packed in. It was a movie, all right?
1: It looked like it was a lot going on.
0: 100%. Speaking of the blog era, this guy, product of the blog era, our guy, Tyler the Creator, man. It's that guy.

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1: What it do, bro?
0: On your Monday, shout out to everybody who put up to the East LA parade yesterday and hung with us, man. We got to talk about it, that we got our boy P-Lo from the Bay.
1: Come on now.
0: P-Lo produced Drake's song, Too Hard for the Radio, and some of our LA guys here did not like the fact that a West Coast guy gave a beat to Drake.
1: Hey, it is what it is.
0: We're going to talk with P-Lo about how that whole thing happened up next. Let's get into some new music first, though. Skilla Baby, Chris Breezy, That Face Card.

0: So pretty much we just started sending like spamming. Just shooting them off. Like I pretty much had like hella people that were like out here in LA from the Bay. We were just like shooting off there. Like everybody was just coming to the studio, like going shit off. We probably sent like 20 some beats. None of it landed. None of them landed. None of them.
1: 0 for 20.
0: 0 for. So this is like the week before Super Bowl.
1: Okay.
0: And I was like driving up. It was like hella early in the morning. Like maybe like 7, 8 in the morning. And I get a text from Kari. It was like, yo, Drake liked this sample. It was a beat from like OZ that he liked the sample from. So pretty much like, he was like, yo, take the sample. Can you put some drums on it? So literally I pull my car over. My homie Nick's with me. And I'm like, Nick, yo, like take over the wheel.
1: Drive.
0: I got to like make this beat.
1: You have your laptop?
0: Yeah, I have my laptop. Okay. So I'm making the beat with my laptop connected to my like Tesla Bluetooth speakers.
1: Nice.
0: And then pretty much like I made the beat, sent it over to the homies, and then they like touched it up. And then by the time I got to the Bay, it was like the first part of the song was recorded. Kari knew that Drake wanted to flip too hard for the radio.
1: Right.
0: So he was just like, man, we just got to find the right beat.
1: Right. Once
0: we
1: find it. So that was something he was like, he loved that record.
0: Yeah. No, for sure. Like, I think he always knew he wanted to flip that. So he was like, we just got to find the right beat. Once we find the right beat, it's going
2: to
0: be good.
2: Well, shout out to P-Lo, man. Having a big year. His new album is out now. Go support it. Coming up, we're jumping in the Daily Hate, y'all. Keep it locked.
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1: What a dope, bro.
0: You already know, man. Shout out to our boy BAD. It's Real 92.3, LA's new home for hip-hop, man. Listen, Los Angeles, we got that daily hate coming up. If you got something you want to hate on, leave us a voicemail right now. 877-817-2888. That is the number. Tap in with us, man. Anything you're hating on, James?
1: I got to hate on the Best Buy employee at Sherman Oaks for making my iPhone 18 pre-order so damn difficult.
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0: Oh. 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
1: No, they got Verizon reps there. All the reps are already there.
0: They got AT&T? I'm AT&T guy.
1: Yes, they got it. They got anything but Boost Mobile.
0: Anyway, man, stay by your radio. We got your daily hate calls coming up. First things first. Off that Janae album, man. Shout out to Janae Aiko, man. This one is with Kendrick. It's called So Good on Real 92.3. New music.

0: Yo, I'm calling in to hate on folks going out to fancy dinner, you know what I'm saying, wining and dining, got that flashy clothes on, you know, smiling, everything's Gucci, and then they leave you $5 for a tip to the waiter. Man, get out of here. This ain't McDonald's. This ain't a shoe shine. This is high-class service. Y'all need to step it up or you're going to get ran out. I'm just hating on folks. I'm tired of especially old people sharing plates. Like, get over it. Awesome. Excuse my language. I'm hating on it, though. Y'all need to step up that tip game.
1: Appreciate you getting your hate on. 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Coming up, man, somebody retiring from TV after 30 years. We got to show our respect and love to them up next. First, though, Future California Girls. 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
1: What a do, boo?
0: Judge Judy is retiring. 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
1: Oh, man, I hate to see Judge Judy going. 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I like Judge Mathis. He was always my favorite.
0: Hey, man, stay by your radio. 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

Yeah.

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1: Oh my God, oh my God, oh my God, hey, oh my God, oh my God, oh my God, oh my God, hey, oh my God, oh my God, oh my God, oh my God, hey, oh my God, oh my God, oh my God, oh my God, wait, oh my God.
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0: We usually take 3 nights deposit to secure the room.
1: Now, have you guys been getting a lot of people that's been calling? Because I'm coming out there for a conference.
0: What's the name of the conference?
1: FAF.
0: FAF.
1: It's the Fat and Funky Foundation. We're all nudists, and we're all over 250 pounds.
0: Oh.
1: One of our members named Alberta, she got a dreadlock in her thong. By any chance, are you a nudist?
0: No, I'm not.
1: I've been a nudist for about the last 7 years, right? But I used to just, you know, walk around my house naked. And it started to feel so good. I started walking to the mailbox when, you know, my swinging all over the place. And from there on, I just started walking down the street naked. And I joined a nudist colony.
0: That's brave.
1: And you should try it. Like, the first time I got with the Fat and Funky Foundation, we went to Cancun. And it is nothing like hot sand in your just being able to walk around with your exposed under your stomach is something that God really intended for us to do.
0: Okay.
1: Matter of fact, I work downtown.
0: Yeah.
1: And when I'm sitting down at my computer, sometimes I just wear a shirt. And when they walk by, they don't even know that I'm butt naked under there. Yes, that's what I'm talking about, Rita Marley. All right, now how do I go about getting this room?
0: You would deposit from any card, just the security room.
1: In the cards?
0: And we would send you a written confirmation letter along with your confirmation number.
1: Do you have an email address?
0: What are you going to do?
1: I want to send you some pictures of me naked with my legs open.
0: Okay, you that good?
1: Yeah, I mean, I'm good like curry goat.
0: You could have fooled me.
1: Got flicks. Time to up six. All right, then.
0: Did I get your name?
1: Yeah, well, my name is Luther. Anything to get into your eyes, you know? That's what I'm talking about.
0: That's good, huh?
1: Yeah, well, you know.
0: All right.
1: All right, you in August, all right?
0: Take care now.
1: All right, then, Bobby Marley.
0: Bye-bye.
1: All in your
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0: Neighborhood, ladies and gentlemen, yeah, I've been waiting on this one, man. 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
1: Hey, it's good to be here.
0: Man, welcome, bro. And I was telling him, when I saw him out there, I was like, man, you could do a photo shoot.
2: Yeah, dog.
0: Yeah, you photo shoot ready, man. Right. First off, we got to say congratulations to you, bro. Yeah. Congratulations to you. What I felt, you fought a great fight, bro. Did you always know that? You know, because we look at fights now, and Rolly's coming off of, you know, a Garcia fight. And it was a lot of, not hype, but deserved talk. Mm-hmm. Did you buy into any of the talk that was going on?
1: No. If anything, I just, to follow through with it, I just kind of went with the hype for him.
0: Yeah.
1: You know what I'm saying? Mm-hmm. I mean, he beat Ryan Garcia at Times Square last May of last year. So, you know, he's coming off a big win. And obviously, it was great to have the opportunity from that champ at that time to say, yeah, let's fight Teo. And, you know. Now it's the new.
0: Who threw you in the gym? Did Pops throw you in the gym at that early, like 4, 5, 6 years of age?
1: You know what? He used to bring me around a lot, especially when I first was, I was in New York in the beginning stages, right? That's where I was born and everything. And my father would take me to Red Hook. He would take me to Gleason's out there. Right. But he would just do it for himself. But I was, you know, I'm his boy, his only boy from the family. So, like, I was just right there, always with him. And eventually, we ended up moving to South Florida. And that's when my dad was going, we moved to a place near a gym right there. And he went to go see and talk to the coach. And he was like, hey, I'm going to be right back. Can you watch my son in a while I go back? And I kid you not, the coach was like, hey, kid, put on some gloves.
0: Oh, Lord.
1: You know, while I'm waiting for my father, and man, one thing led to another. By the time my father came back,
0: you're a champion.
2: Knocking all the kids out. Dog.
0: Yeah,
1: I literally learned probably like 2, 3, 4 combinations within like that time frame of 5-10 minutes while he was gone.
0: Hey man, how young That's were crazy. You at that time?
1: At that time, I was 6.
0: Did you? And even as a 6-year-old, Teo, did you feel something?
1: I liked it a lot. Yeah. I just felt like, I could catch on to this. I always wanted to try it. My father had me in Taekwondo, had me a little bit, half a season into like soccer, or you call it football, whatever.
0: Yeah.
1: And then boxing, I always wanted to try it because I seen my dad do it. And every kid, you know, when they see their father doing something, they want to probably try to do it.
0: Yeah, that's exactly why I didn't do nothing, because I didn't see my dad. Wow. I didn't know who my dad is. So
1: you want to take your dad.
0: He wasn't taking me to no gym. Yeah. You know what I'm saying? Matter of fact, he was probably in the gym that you were in. Was the guy that told you to put on the gloves, was he black?
1: Huh? He's from the Bronx.
0: Okay, so it wasn't my dad. I'm just trying to find my dad too. Yeah. So every guest that come, I ask them those same questions. Teofimo, we're not gonna let you go, brother. And if you want to leave, I think we can't stop you either.
3: No, for real.
0: Y'all stick around, y'all radios. We got more with Teofimo Lopez in the neighborhood, big boy. Big

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Yeah. 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I only

0: 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Yeah.
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0: Real 92.3, LA's new home for hip hop. Big Boy Big Neighborhood boy. Back up in here with a WBA welterweight champion, now holding three division title Jeez. Holder. Our good friend Teofimo Lopez, we back up in here. Hey, man, you went to the gym the next day after your last fight?
1: I did at 5:30 in the morning. So I had an after party after that. We had a good time for as long as we needed to. Then I came back and Jamal Charlo was at the MGM and I was there and I was like, yo, come to the Skyloft. I had Amado Vargas, one of the sons of Fernando Vargas.
0: Yes, sir.
1: 5:30 comes around. I'm looking at everybody. We're all talking, catching up. I'm like, yo, you know what would be cool right now? We go to the gym.
0: I would have been like, man, are you crazy?
1: That's exactly what Jamal told me. He's like, Tio, shut. You know, shut the hell up, man.
0: Take your ass to sleep.
1: Yeah. He's like, you just fought. What are you talking about going to the gym? And I was like, nah, man, this would be good. For me, if I see any of the guys that are with me, then I see them drinking, but they talk about how they want to be even more.
0: Right.
1: I'm like, that's the shit stopping you.
0: Yeah.
1: So I'm like, nah, let's go to the gym so that you could
0: Did
1: get that
0: anyone
1: back.
0: Go with you?
1: Yeah, Amado went. Jamal actually had a flight to catch.
0: My mother was like, hold on, let me get my hair straight first. He was like, hold on.
1: Yeah.
0: All right.
2: That's dope.
0: All right, let's go.
1: We left at 5:30, got there by 6 to the gym, and then we worked out to like 8:20.
0: Oh, so wait, you went to the gym and you worked out?
1: Yeah.
0: Oh, because I used to work out with Marty, right? I would go, but I didn't work out. Like, I would go. You know what I'm saying? Like, I go use the restroom? Yeah. Or sometimes I walk in where they'd be like, all
3: right,
0: you good?
3: Right.
0: So that's going to the gym.
1: Yeah.
0: But you go to the gym and you worked out.
1: Yeah.
0: Oh, okay. I was tripping. I thought you were just crazy for going to the gym.
1: Right. It's a good way to break it down, though.
0: There
1: it's
0: is,
1: true.
0: Man. Like, there's times where I tell people, like, man, I was on the treadmill for an hour. They're like, man, good work. I'm like, I wasn't walking on it. I was just on it looking at my messages. You know what I'm saying? Because if you're on the treadmill, especially ones they have down here, Tia, when we finish the interview, we'll go down. If you lean on these and read your messages, it's good for your elbow. It's like very comfortable. It's like very comfortable until you turn it on. So I could be, what? Yeah. I'm just talking to the kids. Okay. You know what I'm saying? I'm just talking to the kids. But yeah. So that's what I do. I was on the treadmill for an hour. Not that I was working out on the treadmill for an hour. But you're a different beast. You know what I'm saying? That's probably why you're a professional at what you do. And I'm a professional at what I do.
1: But you know something? It's like, then you understand the importance of it all too, right? So like, now I understand more of Kobe Bryant. Like I really
0: that mama mentality.
1: I really understand what he means by all of it. And despite all the accolades and how much he's done for not just the game, but worldwide, but then he started to focus on inspiring.
0: Mm-hmm.
1: And look what that did. That just changed the whole way of looking at things. And I think that's where it's at, is where I want to just inspire. I want the next kid to be better than me. I want them to just shine. You know, I see guys, and I'm not going to name them just because I'll be respectful and generous, but I see some fighters that are no longer like boxing. They just still want to be in that limelight.
0: Mm-hmm.
1: And it's like, your time's up.
0: Right.
1: And eventually, it's inevitable. My time will be up one day.
0: Yeah, one day. You're like, not today.
1: Not today, though. Yeah. Uh-uh.
0: What you heard. You better see what you saw.
3: Right.
0: Man, Tio, thank you for coming into the neighborhood, man. Bro.
1: Yeah.
0: It is a pleasure to see you.
1: This is amazing, and I just can't wait for more of it. You know, I think it should be me and Ryan Garcia, Cinco de Mayo weekend.
0: Ooh, 2027, Cinco de Mayo.
1: Yeah.
0: It don't get better.
1: Not at all. You know what I'm saying? No. You never know. It might do it at SoFi. It's all right.
0: Yeah, wouldn't it be? You know, I go anywhere y'all doing. You know what I'm saying? Plus, the last fight, you offered me tickets. I'm going to take them on this time. Yeah, I'm going to walk out with you. You'd be like, what Big doing here? Be out there with your pops.
3: Hello.
0: Yeah. Shirt's going to say hello on them. Now, Tio, thank you for coming into the neighborhood, man.

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1: Big
0: Neighborhood,
1: boy.
0: Phone Tap on the Tans Time, ladies and gentlemen. This one right here is Kegs of Beer.
1: Oh, my favorite.
0: This one, no, it's not. It's not saying I'm all my yeah. favorite.
2: Right.
0: You know what I'm saying? That's going to start winging thin. Oh, okay, that is true. Luther calls the residents to confirm the delivery of some kegs and some sandwiches. Let's go to get it to your phone tap on the Tans right here, Big Boy's Big Neighborhood. Boy.

0: blood pressure up. Then you gonna die and somebody not gonna be able to pay for these damn sandwiches.
1: And you ain't gonna bring shit because they ain't ordered nothing.
0: I bet you you will pay for it. $1,476.
1: Not having
0: Don't it. Let me bust you in the face with a foot long.
2: Sandwich amount too. I think at first it was like 16. At the end it was like 32. Like, anyway, there's no continuity when it comes to phone taps. We're 92.3 LA's new home for hip hop. Big Boy,
3: Big Boy.
2: Louis G Man, Carnival Cruise.
3: Yeah, this girl that went on a Carnival Cruise ended up getting 86, bro.
2: Yeah,
3: they took away her all you can drink drinking privilege.
2: It's not something that would happen with you.
3: Yeah.
2: You know what I'm saying? Louis was like, oh man, I identify with that. We'll come back because there's another twist to it as well that Louis was telling us off air, man. So we'll come back to it. We will speak on it. Rockin' Shoreline Mafia. 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Big Boy's Neighborhood.

0: Yeah.
1: Shebang right there with Drake, or should I say shebang right there with
2: Drake?
1: There it is, right there. All righty, now Louis G is up in here, Real 92.3, LA's new home for hip hop, big boy neighborhood. Louis G is up in here. What up, Ludo?
3: Oh my gosh, talk about a carnival cruise trip gone bad, bro.
1: Oh, there's, man. This, what happened?
3: There's this girl named Juicy Love Boo on TikTok, and she's going viral because she put up this video of her in that carnival cruise, and she says that she got her, like, she's, first of all, she encourages everybody to get the, like, drinking package,
1: okay,
3: with this, like, all you can drink package. You don't have to pay for anything after that. It's just a one-time fee, and you can drink the whole cruise, right? She also says, don't take 15 Patron shots at once,
1: Lord,
3: or else you'll get revoked.
1: Oh,
3: and she said it went from, like, management going to her room, then kind of locking the they took out the handle for the balcony. So she can't go out of the balcony. I didn't even know you can do that.
1: Hold on, let me turn this up louder.
3: Yeah, it just got worse and worse for her, bro.
1: Damn.
3: They took out the handle for the balcony so she won't be able to step outside.
1: They're like, you're not falling out and dying on our crew.
4: Not on our watch.
1: Yeah, hell no. Damn.
3: Dog, when
1: and
3: you
1: then
3: get...
1: for it to be 1,000 people on a cruise ship,
3: yeah,
1: and they know that you're that intoxicated,
3: oh,
1: that they
3: got to
1: go take your doorknob off.
5: Yeah.
3: Yes,
4: you got a
3: bro.
4: Problem.
1: Didn't you have a, not a problem, but then one time they thought you had cocaine in your room,
3: yeah,
1: dude, at a hotel.
3: We went to Las Vegas one time. I think it was a fight weekend, and we were all, we had to share rooms at one point because some of, I think now, somebody, a girl who worked with us, she was your assistant at that point, right? Yeah, Big's assistant. She had to crash out of my room just for one day.
4: Oh,
3: so
4: sure.
3: I let her.
1: Wait,
3: let
1: she
3: her...
1: stayed in your room?
3: No, I think she was just there to put her stuff
4: okay,
3: in.
4: Okay,
3: no,
4: okay.
3: She actually did stay in my room. She had to stay for one night. Yes.
4: Oh, for sure. Oh, man.
3: Yeah.
1: Hey, man, I don't remember putting people in rooms like that.
3: Yeah.
1: And then I would have definitely gotten out of her own room,
3: it
1: but
3: was,
1: if you say so.
3: It was like last minute. And yeah, she brought like her products to clean herself and stuff like that in the restroom. And then when we got back from, like, I think it was the festival, my door was locked. No one could open it. Management could open it. Nobody could open it. Eventually, they had to call the cops. The cops came, and they were like, yeah, we were waiting for you to come over, and we'll open the door for you, but we found something in your room, and we're like, what the hell? And they're like, they pull out this little bag with white powder, bro.
4: Okay,
3: and I was like, oh my gosh! Now knows how to party, bro.
1: Yeah, he thought it was Naho.
3: Yeah, it was hers. It was hers, but it was her facial cleaning product or whatever she uses.
4: They thought it
3: she was like, put it underwater, and you'll see how it's going to bubble up. And yeah, they did that, and they're like, oh, we're sorry about
1: that.
5: Oh my
3: I was
5: God.
3: Like, bro, give me access to my room again.
1: Had the doorknobs off his room.
4: Stole his boxers.
3: It was
1: so you definitely had one of these experiences.
3: Oh, yeah. It just kept getting worse. And I had to go to the restroom. I was like, come on, open the door for me.
1: That's
3: we're
1: going
3: to get a locksmith up there. The locksmith couldn't open it.
1: You ever been on a cruise? Anybody ever been on a cruise?
3: No,
1: shout
3: I
1: out to Jay Cruz, too, but
4: Not
1: our guy, Jay Cruz.
3: I've never been on a cruise.
1: Really? Yeah, I've been on a Disney cruise. And then Cali used to do these cruises. I did two of them back to back in the summer. But yeah, I don't think I'd just go. On a, you know, maybe not yet.
3: It seems kind of dirty to me. Is it weird that I think that way?
5: No,
1: I'm sure your underwear?
3: No, I'm just saying.
4: Okay. To me, it's just like when you see around, it's just ocean.
5: Yeah.
4: I don't know. It just creeps me out.
5: Me
4: there's
5: too.
4: Nowhere
5: I
4: to go.
1: Okay,
4: I
1: so I guess my surprise of the neighborhood cruise.
4: Oh, don't say that.
1: Not going to happen.
4: No.
1: All right, y'all. Hey, Seuss, what you got coming up, my brother?
4: Oh, man, I got a friend that's broken up with his girlfriend. He's all heartbroken. We're over here taking him out, buying him shots, but they better be broken up this time.
1: Right, right.
4: I would hate for them to come back and forth.
1: Hey, man, no positive energy.
4: Yes.
1: I got to keep spending money on this, man. Stay broken up.
4: Exactly.
1: All righty, hey, Seuss, to come back with that. Y'all continue to hang with us in the neighborhood, Big Boys
4: Big
1: Neighborhood.
4: Boy.
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0: 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Big boy neighborhood. Jesus, a poet with us up in here. Jesus, hang loose. What you got?
1: Oh, man. I had one of them hangs with the boys where, like, that. Well, one of the best friends is, like, just going through it, you know. He's venting, talking about his life. And on top of that, Jesus, he's dealing with a breakup, an on and off again breakup. But this is one of them third time's the charm type of breakup where it's like, this is the third time. It's it. It should be the one, right? It should be the one, or so we hope. Because we treated him good. We were like, you know what? We're gonna take you out. We're going to distract you. Yeah. So, of course, I'm buying shots. Oh, I'm buying him drinks.
0: You could do bad all by yourself.
1: Yes, I got the appetizer. I don't want him to worry. I'm like, don't worry about it. I don't want you to think about it. Get off your phone. And it's an ad. But let me tell you something right now, okay? Like, he woke up the next day, and I saw him texting. And I said, you know what? This guy, if he gets back with her, bro, I'm going to send him an invoice.
0: Yeah,
1: I'm
0: going to
1: send him an invoice.
0: He get back with her, bro, he owe you money.
1: He gets an invoice.
0: It's only right, bro.
1: Yeah, come on.
0: I got one of my guys that I'm tired of his breakup story.
1: Oh, yes.
0: God. I'm tired of the I'm done. Mm. And then now I just had another I'm done between text messages.
1: Right.
0: I'm done. And then I didn't get right back to him. And then when I hit him, I'm like, damn, what happened, man? Yeah, oh, no, you know, we worked
2: good
0: it out.
2: Now?
1: No, yeah, no, that's the word.
0: I'm like, bro.
1: Yeah. And then especially when, like, the homies are all talking bad about, we're just going in the first time. We're already talking bad about her. We're all like, nah, she's this. She's terrible. We saw these signs. She's from the streets.
0: No.
1: Blah, blah, blah, blah. And I remember she touched my elbow. She wanted it, dog. She wants it for the whole crew.
2: Oh,
1: and then he got back with her again, which was awkward. I'm like, dude, because he would bring her around.
0: That's why, Jesus, I learned when somebody talk about their queen.
1: Yep.
0: I don't say nothing.
1: Yes.
0: Or if you're to any man out there, too, and to the ladies as well,
1: mm-hmm.
0: if you're having a problem, be careful what you tell someone.
2: And who you're telling it
0: because,
2: to.
0: Yeah, who you're telling it to, because they will write a narrative that they will never forget.
1: Yep. Exactly, dude. And it just makes it more awkward, uncomfortable when she comes around and he's bringing her around. But, like, I'm telling you, I don't know if he can come back with this, but I saw a like. This morning, I saw him. He liked their picture, and I'm like,
0: he's back in.
1: No,
0: he's back
1: don't tell me that.
2: Definitely.
0: Bro, he is back in, bro.
1: Where's my computer? I'm sending an invoice. That's
0: if you're really thinking about sending him an invoice, I would really do it.
1: Yeah, I think so,
0: Even if it's just I'm playing with him or like, hey, bro, this is what I spent. Like
1: a Venmo request or something. Yeah, it was expensive taking him out. He's a big dude. He had like three appetizers.
0: Oh, yeah. He's a big homie, too.
1: Yeah, he's a big homie.
0: Believe me, I was a big guy, man. The tears are different.
1: It's
0: just heavy tears.
1: Yeah.
0: You know what I'm saying?
1: Exactly.
0: Salty, you start crying like barbecue.
1: Right.
2: You start drowning. You start drowning.
1: You start drowning. Yikes.
2: Too much.
0: Man, do continue to hang with us in the neighborhood. Mariana, Mari to the party. What you got?
2: Oh, GOP. GOP.
0: Right. Hey, GOP. We're going into midterms.
2: JOP is getting some backlash over his outfit at the U.S. Open.
0: Oh, my God. I'm surprised he's getting backlash for being at the U.S. Open.
2: Right. Yeah,
0: win for losing. You know what I'm saying? Y'all continue to hang out with us. We'll come back with that right now. Leon Thomas, Mutt, Real 92.3, LA's new home for hip hop, Big Boy's Neighborhood.

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0: Earned It the Weekend right there. Real 92.3, LA's new home for hip hop. Big boy neighborhood. Mariana in the neighborhood. Once again, Mari to the party. Happy Tuesday. What you got
1: Happy
0: for us?
1: Tuesday. JLP from Fuerza Regida is getting dragged online because of his preppy look at the U.S. Open. So, and I don't know if you guys saw it or, you know, what he looks like, but, you know, he's wearing, you know, the sweater that they wear over the shoulder and you tie it.
0: That
1: like
0: is very preppy.
1: Yeah.
0: That looked like Yale frat party.
1: Yeah. It's giving frat party.
0: Oh, man.
2: Giving,
0: you know,
2: center white boy.
1: Uh-huh. Yeah, it's giving that era. And they're saying, like, oh, well, what's the switch up here? You know, like, you show up to the U.S. Open with this outfit. But, you know, you have the, you know, when you go to your concerts, you have the sombrero with the boots.
0: I saw
1: and
0: the
1: like,
0: picture, the side-by-side they put up, too.
2: Yeah,
0: but you know what, though? He's dressing accordingly.
1: That's what I'm saying, too. I'm like, dude, he's dressed up, as he should. Like,
0: hey, man, these are the boxes we put each other in.
1: Yeah.
2: I think so, too.
0: You know what I'm saying? So, we put each other in these boxes,
1: like,
0: man.
1: He can't just dress like that because he's going to a U.S. Open.
0: It's more fun to say, like, bro, and all that stuff.
1: Yeah, real talk.
2: Well, what do you want him to do? Dress up, like, in a cowboy outfit?
1: I think so. I think that's what people expect him to do.
2: That would be weird, too. It's like, dude, it doesn't fit the vibe.
1: Doesn't match the aesthetic.
2: Man. Yeah, the sun's beaming on you, you know? I don't know. You're relaxed.
1: Like, yeah, well, people are, they think that it's giving, like, a little poser of him because he's, like, switching up. But I'm like, no, he's just dressed for the occasion. Like, God forbid we want to dress up.
0: Don't come to a, I'm glad it wasn't an all-white party, all black party.
1: Right.
0: Why are you wearing that?
1: You're supposed to be in a sombrero.
0: Yeah, but that's crazy, man.
1: I know.
0: But you know what's the trip? When I saw the picture right now, when you showed it to me, it did look like, damn.
1: It does. It looks crazy, different JOPs.
0: Yeah,
1: different
0: man.
1: Eras of JOPs.
3: I see the comments, and it's like, JOP don't know nothing about tennis. Fake MF-er, always looking for clout. I'm like, bro, you got invited by Nike.
1: Yes, that's the thing.
0: That must be some kind of deal, too.
1: Just invited him.
0: Show didn't invite me.
1: Yeah.
0: I would have been out there with a full tennis outfit on.
1: Yes, sir.
0: I would have had a racket, a headband. They were like, big, you're doing too much.
1: The headband.
0: Yeah, Nike wristbands and everything.
1: Right, a little tennis purse.
0: Yeah, it would have been big. Slow down. It's just an invite.
1: Yes.
0: Okay, duffel bag, all that.
1: I'm the same way. I dress up for like when I went to see Tyler the Creator, I wore
0: my little hat. Oh, yeah, you look like Tyler. You
1: dress I like to dress like how the theme is supposed to be. I don't care. You know what?
0: You would say that, too.
2: Yeah, I would.
0: How do you feel about the that was Jason Sepulveda. He was like,
2: yeah,
0: what?
2: Else. That's
0: now
2: a
0: what
2: fact.
0: Else?
2: Like, that's a fact.
0: Big, it's nothing to say after that. You were right. I would.
2: Yeah, number one hater.
1: Now,
2: yeah.
0: Nah, you're not the number one. You're in the top 10, though.
2: I'm up there.
0: You're definitely in the top 10.
2: I always hate it, and then later I start liking it, and I'm like,
0: you do that with a lot of music.
2: That's what I'm saying. Like, why don't I just like it right off the bat? Because I'm obviously going to listen to it.
0: Take your time.
1: Yeah.
0: You know what I'm saying? Take your time. And at least you sit on. Well, you do say crazy stuff first, though.
2: Yeah.
0: It's not like you wait a little
2: bit. Like, I'm on the J. Cole album right now, and I'm just like, hey, it's actually a good album.
1: Yeah.
2: Like,
1: yeah,
2: I was hating on it so much.
0: After all those bad reviews.
1: After getting phone tapped.
2: The concerts and everything.
0: That's our homie right there. All right, now let's get into it. Tyga, Pop Smoke, Janae, Aiko, Sunshine, Real 92.3, LA's new home for hip hop. 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

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It is going down in lovely Las Vegas, Palms Casino. George Lopez, Marlon Wayans, and many, many more. And your chance to win is right now. Your phone tap is longevity. This one right here is where Luther calls an old friend for some love advice. Your 710 Listen to Win phone tap right here. Big Boys.

0: Hello?
1: Hello, Miss.
0: Yes, who's calling?
1: How you doing? It's Luther Lufay.
0: Oh, okay.
1: How are you today?
0: I'm fine. How are you?
1: I've been okay.
0: Yeah.
1: So now I'm dating a lady now. She has 9 kids by 4 different guys.
0: Oh, how did this come through your life?
1: She requested me as a friend.
0: First of all, you need to stop finding these people on eBay. That's first
1: right,
0: number.
1: Right.
0: That's number one.
1: Right.
0: Yeah. Nuh-uh. Matter of fact, I kind of shun men, and I didn't want anything to do with them. But then I was walking one day, and a guy walked across that park, and he said, "How you doing, miss?" I said, "Oh, I'm doing okay."
1: Wow.
0: Oh, it's very powerful. He is so good to me, matter of fact, he was here last night.
1: Right.
0: But this guy, he doesn't push for sex, and it's not that he didn't come. I'm sure she got it in your ass. But I told him it's not time for that.
1: It was long. What was it?
0: Long endeavity. Long endeavity means a lot of things has to come through your life, you know, endeavity.
1: I heard that. And that's devity.

0: don't think I can continue this relationship because I cannot continue dealing in prostitution.
1: I hear you.
0: That's prostitution, isn't it?
1: Oh, wow.
0: And anything else to go along with it. I got to go.
1: I got to go.
0: I got another phone. Bye.
2: Hey, man, I love that. That was probably, we call that one Longevity 5. Yeah, because I've phone tapped her so many times, man.
3: Really?
2: And I'm going to tell you, she's out of Chicago, right?
3: Uh-huh.
2: One time I was in Chicago, and I wanted to stop by her house, just knock on the door, just see her. Yeah, but it would have taken me 40 minutes away from the airport.
3: Oh,
2: you know, I would have just played like, oh, such a, I would have just played it off like, I'm not,
4: see her.
2: Oh, I just, oh man, I wanted to see her so bad.
3: I wonder if she would have known.
2: I don't think so.
3: No.
2: I don't think so. Nah. But yeah, it was 40 minutes away, and I was like, I don't have enough time. Longevity, right there.
4: Longevity.
2: The Mickey Ficky Mix Hit is going down. DJ Quest is up in here with a Quest of Five.
5: What's good, Big?
2: 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Once again, happy Tuesday to you.
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2: I would take that quest. 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
5: 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Also got Kendrick Lamar TV Off coming up in the Mickey Ficky Mix.
2: 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Tickets to Big Boys Comedy Fiesta, Palms Casino Resort in Las Vegas, Marlon Wayans, George Lopez, and so many more. 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You don't got it, Marty?
4: No. I got it.
2: Oh, my God. Yeah, well, don't say it. Don't say it. Jesus Christ.
3: No.
2: Be right. Be nice. Yeah. All right. Now hit us up, 866-246-8923. That's 866-246-8923. The Mickey Ficky Mix DJ Quest up in here. 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

0: Kehlani. All righty now. But right now, right now, let's bring Danielle into the neighborhood and see what's going down with Danielle. What the hell, Danielle? Hello.
1: Hello.
0: Hello there, Danielle. What city are you calling from?
1: Los Angeles.
0: All righty, Danielle from Los Angeles. Danielle from Los Angeles. What site did the lady say Luther needs to stop using to find people?
1: He needs to stop using eBay.
0: Yeah, man. You know all them dates you get off of eBay. Congratulations to you, Danielle from L.A. 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

0: This is something really cool that Hope that happens, but Senator Bernie Sanders and Representative Mark Takano, I think that's how you say his name.
1: With whatever it is.
0: They both reintroduced the 32-hour work week, which, I mean, I think would be amazing. From 40 hours to 32 hours.
1: I wonder how would that work, though.
2: What if your work week got shorter without your paycheck taking a hit? Senator Bernie Sanders is pushing a bill that could turn the traditional 40-hour work week on its head. He wants to move the standard work week to 32 hours, 4 days, with no cut in pay. The argument here, workers are far more productive than they were when the 40-hour standard became law, and Sanders says employees should share in those gains. The bill would phase in the shorter work week over several years, with overtime kicking in after 32 hours. So for workers dreaming of a three-day weekend, it sounds pretty good, but businesses could face higher labor costs, and the proposal faces an uphill battle in Congress. So would you take a four-day work week?
1: It ain't going to happen.
0: Yeah, it sounds too good, huh?
1: Yeah, it's not going to happen. I think it's just too much. Then what you going to do? They're going to put the 40 hours into 32.
0: Yeah.
1: You know, like already you take everything home anyway, you know what I'm saying? Or certain things don't just get kind of like cut off.
0: Yeah.
1: You know, because even with us, we're all day.
0: That is true.
1: You know what I'm saying? We're all day. We got meetings all day. Then we have a nighttime meeting. And so it's like,
0: even on weekends.
1: Yeah. I mean, we're not up on a roof pouring tar.
0: Right.
1: But hell, I wish. Even on certain days where they have it's a Friday off or something, or like the company and do something, be like, man, we're here.
0: Yeah.
3: We don't get half days.
1: Yeah, half days. Yeah, man.
0: We're still up in here.
1: Yeah, man. It's half day Friday. I'm like, what is that?
0: You know what? That's true. Even if that did become a thing, we would still have to be here. Because no matter what,
1: They'd be like, that's everybody but radio.
0: Right, you know right.
1: But I was looking at Howard Stern, right? Mm-hmm. He just renewed his deal. And he at first he used to work Monday through Thursday. Then he went Monday through Wednesday. And then I think it was coming on Monday through. Now his new deal is he only worked Monday.
0: What?
1: Yeah.
0: Oh, my God. Yeah, right, wow, that sounds amazing.
1: Yeah, only worked Monday.
0: Well, whatever he's got.
1: Yeah, he was complaining about that.
0: What?
1: All right. Yeah.
0: But honestly, I don't know. I feel like there needs to be a balance or something because I feel like everyone is like hella working, like two jobs, more than two jobs.
1: And you feel it like even with Labor Day when you feel like, oh man, we got Monday.
0: Yeah.
1: Everybody
0: it's
1: feels
0: still
1: that.
0: Yeah.
1: What day would you take? Would you want to take if it was a 4-day work week? Would you want to take Friday off or take Monday off?
3: Nah, give me the Monday off, bro.
1: Yeah,
0: I'll
1: take the Monday off.
0: Yeah. I would want, I don't know, I think I would want Friday.
1: Really?
0: Yeah, just so I can have...
1: There's just a lot that goes on Sunday and Sunday nights.
0: That's true.
1: That I'm just like, oh, we don't have to work tomorrow.
0: All right, yeah, you're right. Maybe Monday, even though I don't watch football.
3: Yeah. Right.
0: I'll still be up in there.
1: I mean, we can say any day because we're not going to get it.
3: Yeah.
1: You know what I'm saying? Louis G, what we got coming back with Becky G? We got all the G's in here. Kim G, Warren G, Becky G, Carol G.
3: That's right, G. She was on Jimmy Fallon, and I don't know if you guys have seen, but she has this, like, viral lullaby that she made for her nephew.
1: Oh, really, though?
3: And she performed it live on Jimmy Fallon.
1: Hey, man, Quest is back there shaking his head, too. Like, man, that's why you asleep on that couch right now.
3: That's really dope.
1: With that in his headphones.
0: Knocked out.
1: The Mickey Ficky Mix, it is going down. All right, now.

0: Real 92.3, LA's new home for hip hop. Big boy Big neighborhood. Louis G is up in here. All the G's. Louis G, Becky G.
1: Becky G was on Jimmy Fallon on the Tonight Show. And if you follow her, like me, Jesus, and Quest follow her, you know what she's up to. And recently, like a couple weeks ago or something, I think I sent it to Mariana.
2: Yeah, you did.
3: Don't say me too. Because right. They on some perverts. Yeah. Pervert. Yeah, they knew you followed her, but it was more like
2: it's a little different.
3: Yeah, it's about to get real pervy in here. So that's why I didn't say you, Mariana.
1: But I remember sending Mariana a post, and she did this like she was singing this lullaby that she created for her nephew, and it's like an original lullaby that she made. So it went viral. Jimmy Fallon got her on there, and they actually did it with like the lullaby music in the background. And listen to this right here. Oh.

0: She done created a new lullaby, bro.
1: Yes, all for her nephew. Like, that's one of those things where, like, who's created new lullabies, bro?
2: Right.
1: When has a new lullaby ever been created?
0: You don't have a song for your kids?
1: I know, none at all.
0: Man, mine was Baby Jaden, you're my son. You're my son. Daddy always loves you. Put nothing above you. You're number one. You're number one.
2: Really? That's so
0: yeah. Never got Jimmy Fallon to sing it though.
1: Damn, man.
0: Yeah. I'm baby Chula, rock and ruler. Yeah. Look at my baby Chula, rock and ruler. Wow. You're my girl.
2: What?
0: You're my girl. Daddy. And then it's you.
2: Wow.
1: Yeah.
0: Jimmy Fallon, call me up, man.
2: Yeah.
0: This Jimmy Kimmel. One of the Jimmys calling.
1: Damn,
0: get down to Kimmel in 20 minutes.
1: Yeah, dog. But yeah, you know, she obviously has no kids, but the one
0: right.
2: Yeah.
0: Mm-mm. Oh, you about to get pervert, I can tell.
3: She got no kids, but she's a mommy.
2: Yeah, she's a mommy, mamacita.
3: She's a mamacita.
0: What's going on, man?
4: Nah, man.
0: You love the song, too?
4: Yeah, I love her, too.
0: Okay.
4: I felt like when I was listening to it, I was like, damn, it sounds like she's talking to me.
1: Right? Wow. She put all the men to sleep.
0: Yeah, man.
1: Everybody got to do it at her concerts.
0: Imagine. Yeah, he got spit coming out of his mouth. He'll be drooling. Got his thumb in his mouth.
1: Yeah.
0: Hey, man, but she got one, dude. That's like... That is so dope.
1: Put me to bed.
2: Yeah. It's a whole new lane for her.
4: She sounds beautiful, too.
0: Right. No.
4: Just
3: her sound, her voice.
0: Nigga, damn. What's going on?
3: Sorry, dog. That gap.
0: Come on. It's coming from everywhere, huh?
2: Yeah.
0: Oh, she's beautiful.
3: That gap.
0: All right, now. Hey, Sushi, ready to continue with more show?
3: Anyways, well, me and my family.
0: Right. Halloween in September.
3: Yeah, Halloween in September will be my family at the house, man. It's above the household. Halloween has just started.
0: Oh, really?
3: Yes.
0: You guys are up already?
3: Already, man. Come
0: man,
3: on.
0: Man, I already had some Halloween candy. Like, it's not going to make it to Halloween.
3: Right.
0: All righty. So Halloween in September. At
3: that's
0: the Sepulveda.
3: Right. I think that's a new norm now.
0: All righty. Yeah. We'll come back. We'll speak on it. All righty. And Mickey Ficky makes it a

0: lost it over the weekend in Vegas. I don't think he really had it on him.
1: No,
0: you know, I don't know. I don't know. What's up, baby? Soda drinker over there. This dude hold his can with both hands.
1: Yeah,
2: like a little kid, man. It's my OCD, man.
0: Really though, shout out to everybody in OC.
1: Yeah, shout out.
3: OC.
2: Yeah, man.
0: All right now, Real 92.3 LA's new home for hip hop. Big boy neighborhood. Hey, Susa Povita's up in here, man. We were talking about your household is Halloween in September.
2: Yeah, man, in September. I'm one of those that are celebrating Halloween in September all the way through October. We just love Halloween at the house. It's all set up. I mean, we got the decorations all over the wall. And my son, he's just so obsessed right now with Spirit Halloween.
0: Oh, like we took him to Spirit Halloween. Store?
2: Yes, he gets excited, dude.
4: Where are we going?
5: Spirit.
4: Spirit what?
5: Spirit Halloween.
0: Oh, I love you, man.
2: This guy.
0: How young is he again?
2: He's 3 and a half. So he's just excited. Cute, he goes over there. He steps on the animatronics and jumps all over me and just like so he can watch and peeks through.
0: Dope.
2: But he wants
0: he's
2: to step
0: be a serial
2: on
0: serial killer.
2: For real, like
0: yeah,
2: yo, this
0: gonna be a serial
2: yo,
0: killer.
2: This kid wants. You know, you're right though, because he likes like, those little body parts that are like just hanging. He wants to buy those, and I'm just like, oh, what's going on? These skeletons. I'm like, he's.
0: Do
2: sleeps.
0: You take him trick or treating? He'd probably even more know more so.
2: Yeah.
0: Or is he afraid of trick-or-treating?
2: No, he loves it. And we went to the one, you know, our producer Juan, like he goes to this one place right here up here in Port Ranch, like for the church, and they do like a giant one, like a, what do you call it? It's a trunk of treats.
1: Oh, trunk of treats.
2: Yeah. Trunk of treats.
0: Yeah. That's the only time you go to church, huh?
2: Yeah, exactly. No, that's a fact. Yeah. That's a fact.
0: You want to come in? Like, no, I just stay in the parking lot.
2: Yeah.
0: I just stay in the parking lot.
2: Right. I'm already holy. My name is Jesus anyways. You know what I mean?
0: Go ahead now, Jesus.
2: I'm walking through, but yeah, so we're he's going to be excited. We're excited for Halloween. And, you know, I don't know. A lot of people are doing this too, though. Like, in September, they're celebrating. They want to stretch it.
1: Oh,
2: I think that's the thing
1: I
2: right
1: love
2: now.
1: Halloween.
2: Yeah, we're stretching it. Yeah, so.
0: Try to make it seem like everybody doing it.
2: Everybody!
1: I don't know who, but I love Halloween.
2: Am I wrong? Am I the problem?
0: No, you're not wrong.
1: Yeah. I don't know.
0: Not at all.
2: But once
0: like,
2: that's
0: once your household.
2: The pumpkin.
0: That's what you behind on rent.
1: Right, worried about Halloween.
0: Yeah, you know.
2: But like the pumpkin spice latte, when that comes out, that's it for me.
0: Oh,
1: that's already out. Huh?
2: It's Halloween.
0: I think that,
1: I
0: man,
1: like
0: I get tired of all that pumpkin spice stuff, though.
2: What do you
0: everything
2: mean?
0: Pumpkin spice, I get tired of that. If there is like a Halloween pet peeve, it's all the places that force pumpkin spice.
2: Oh, no, I'm a pumpkin spice baddie, dude. No, I'm all about it, dude. I love it.
0: You know your mic is on, right?
2: I love it. Yeah. It's great. I just get excited when I smell the Halloween pumpkin spice anything.
0: Right. I can take the smell, but just every, it's like everywhere
2: too
0: you
2: much.
0: Go.
2: Yeah.
0: Like, even if you go to Costco right now, they got Christmas stuff up.
2: Yeah.
0: Oh, what's going
1: that's
0: on,
1: too
0: man?
2: Yeah, that's kind of wild.
0: Yeah, man. Do you have any holiday pet peeves?
3: Yeah, my pet peeve is, you know, right now with the candy, when you have the mixed bag with different candies, there's always that one candy you don't like out of the group,
0: man.
3: And you're like, damn, I still got to buy it.
1: Yeah.
0: Like, I ain't even buying candy for the office. She's buying nasty ass candy to me. And she put it on my account.
3: There's that one candy.
0: Dude, grab something I want to eat. You know what I'm saying?
1: Yeah.
0: You know this, man. We want to hear your holiday pet peeve, not just your Halloween pet peeve.
1: Right.
0: What is your holiday pet peeve? Hit us up, 866-246-8923. That's 866-246-8923. Hit us up right now. Your Mickey Ficky Mix Hit is going down, ladies and gentlemen. DJ Quest is up in here. Real 92.3, LA's new home for hip-hop. Big Boy Neighborhood.
2: Big Boy.
0: I thought I could get the wrong number for a second.
6: I got what you need.
0: Right. Yeah, exactly.
6: And I'm like,

0: We're just asking, what's your holiday pet peeve? We're going to bring Bree into the neighborhood to see what's going down with Bree. Bree, hello.
1: Hello.
0: Hello there, Bree.
2: What up?
0: Bree, what city are you calling from?
1: Compton.
0: All right, every city of Compton. All right, Bree from Compton, what's your holiday pet peeve?
1: My holiday pet peeve is the gift exchanges. I don't like so many people, so to have to spend money on a coworker for a gift exchange. Mm-hmm.
0: Oh, yeah, gift exchange.
3: I love it.
4: Exchanges are...
3: I love gift exchanges, bro.
0: You do?
3: Yeah, I think it's so funny. Like when it's a gag one. Like, I like that.
0: Oh, you know what I get tired of, man? What's that elephant game?
3: White elephant?
2: Oh, yeah. I don't get that. Still don't understand that.
0: I get tired of that, man. Especially when our old producer, Jason, was with us. He was like, he loved, okay, now you can go up and you can take a gift and then you go up. And I'm like,
3: dude. His own rules, bro.
0: I'm like, oh, yeah. Remember we start playing with other people? We're like, no, that's not how we play it.
2: Oh, then they steal your gift that you actually wanted to keep?
0: Yeah,
3: man. But it was never ending with that guy. There's supposed to be an end. This guy was like never ending. I'm like, bro. What?
0: Dude, we played it one time at our neighborhood luncheon.
3: Yeah.
0: And it was on the 13th. And we didn't finish to almost the 19th.
2: Oh, my God.
0: Yeah, we just kept taking gifts back. Did you say you had a holiday pet peeve?
4: Yeah, I hate that. I hate like a family member that says it's not going to make it to the Christmas party. Uh-huh. And then they end up coming. And then you're like, I didn't get you a gift. Because I thought you were going to come. So now I feel like the bad guy. Right. And then they come in with the gifts. Like, we got you guys gifts. And I'm like, well, I didn't get you one.
0: You said you weren't going to be here.
2: Yeah.
0: And then sometimes the gifts don't match.
2: Yeah.
0: You know what
2: I'm
0: saying? Like, you get somebody something, you're like, oh, damn.
2: Right.
0: Got me a pen, huh? Yeah, I ordered a set of 10 Bics. Like, oh, wow, that's crazy.
4: Yeah.
0: You popped the whole 10-pack open and just gave me one. All right. Now. All righty. What's your holiday pet peeve? Hit us up, 866-246-8923. That's 866-246-8923. I got one, too. I don't know when to stop saying Happy New Year. Like, what's the cutoff?
2: Yeah.
3: That's right. Yeah.
0: Like, what's the cutoff? Like, if I see you still in, like, February, and it's the first time I see you, I'm going to say Happy New Year to you.
2: Yeah.

0: quick before we get back into what's your holiday pet peeve?
1: Yeah.
0: Louis was talking about how he brought some beans in, right?
1: Yeah.
0: And you said you brought some tostadas or...
1: with some carnitas.
0: Right. Yeah. And Monty thought he said chicken wings.
2: Yeah, I was like, chicken wings?
1: On a, I could have said carnitas.
0: On, yeah, you did.
1: I don't know where you get it.
0: And we were like, oh, we're trying.
2: I don't know where I got it from.
0: Hey, man, and what I was going to ask you guys, man, now, I probably may be very alone with this.
1: Alone?
0: But if, yeah. Okay. But have you ever had, like, a thigh or a chicken leg or something, and you had a tortilla? Have you ever bit it and took the meat and put it on?
2: Yeah, put it back in the sauce.
0: Yeah, put it back in. You never bit the leg and take the meat and put it into tear it off, but yeah.
2: Put it back in the sauce.
0: I thought I was alone on that.
1: All right.
0: Yeah. I used to weigh 500 pounds. There's a lot of things I did that other people didn't do. Gosh, I just didn't know that was a little more common. So.
1: Yeah.
0: Sorry about that.
2: Yeah, or so we're just big backs, too.
0: Yeah, I had big backs, big sides, big everything. Big earlobes. Remember that?
1: Big earlobes.
0: Just everything. Big arms. Yeah, everything, man. All righty now. Stop it, you guys. What's your holiday pet peeve? Let's bring Julie into the neighborhood and see what's going down with Julie. Julie, hello.
3: Hello.
0: Hello there, Julie. Julie, what's your holiday pet peeve?
3: Hi, my holiday pet peeve is when you're at a family party, like the holiday party, and your family member that you don't like comes over, but you have to deal with it because you have to be cool for the family. So I had to just deal with it and be stuck there. So
0: right.
2: Oh my God.
0: You know, she said I. Like, yeah. You know, I gotta deal with it.
2: At least you're keeping it real.
0: And I'm so, hey man, do anyone? I don't have it because I don't have a large family. We created kind of the large family now. But Louie, do you have anyone have any relatives that you don't get along with, or when they like?
2: Yeah, actually, I have. Yes. Yeah, me too.
0: Yes. Man,
4: yes, I do, and I hate having
1: really
4: to be cornered and
1: family doesn't. No, get along
4: but I hate when I like close family or whatever. Like, but I just hate when I'm like gonna get food and then I turn and he's right there next to, oh, here we go, and then he just starts talking and oh my god, problems and hinting he needs money, and I'm like, all right, dude. All right, relax, let me be.
0: Call him when you get out of here. All right, let's go to Amy, see what's going down with Amy up in here. Amy, hello.
5: Hello.
0: Hello there, Amy. Amy, holiday pet peeve, what you got?
5: My holiday pet peeve is when you go over to like gathering and stuff, and the person that doesn't show up with something is the main person packing up a plate and taking all this food when they're ready to leave.
0: Oh my God, right. I know it very well.
4: That part.
0: Yeah, or then even the people that say they want to take their stuff back, like, oh, I'm
2: sure
0: nobody ate this.
2: Oh my God, that's so
0: back.
2: True.
0: But it's always, but it is the person that didn't bring nothing.
4: Yes.
0: And then it could be the one where it's like, man, it's only two legs on a turkey.
2: Right.
0: You brought nothing. How you taking the one turkey leg? That's that. Like, that's real talk.
4: Yeah, and aren't you going to your girlfriend's family now? Like, right. You just ate here and then going to take it over there. What's going on
0: doing
4: here?
0: Family hopping. What's your holiday pet peeve? Hit us up 866-246-8923. And also, your ATL Listen to Win phone tap is coming up. We got tickets to see Kehlani. But right now,

0: for hip hop, you keep staying here. We can do one break without you.
1: Why are you still on that chair,
0: man? Like, Jesus Christ.
2: Get up on that chair.
0: You done brought the food in, talking about you in the microwave. Right. Go do it.
3: We're here teasing.
0: Yeah, man. We're ahead of the phones, all that. Yeah.
2: So fat in here.
0: Yeah, man. We ready to sacrifice our job. To have this dude go heat up some food.
2: Some
0: yeah. Real 92.3, LA's new home for hip hop. Big boy neighborhood. All righty, now what's your pet peeve? And Louie, you had one.
2: Yeah, around Halloween time. I hate it, dog. It's my pet peeve. When girls dress up like guys for Halloween.
3: Nice.
2: Like, I ain't trying
3: time.
2: To go to a Halloween party and then go meet a girl that has a bomb body, but she dresses Drake.
0: Yeah.
2: Trying to hook up with Drake.
0: Trying to fake beard on
2: yeah.
0: her.
2: Yeah.
3: Pitbull.
0: You Pitbull?
3: Yeah.
0: See,
3: so
0: that's what I'm talking about.
3: Once, guys,
0: right,
3: once.
0: Right, right. I don't think you can pull up Pitbull twice. Yeah. You know, let's bring Joker into the neighborhood. Our next Joker. Door neighbor, Joker. See what's going down with Joker up in
4: Where
0: here.
4: Where are we going?
0: Oh, hold on. My bad. Sorry about that. Where are we going? Joker, hello.
5: Hey, hello, homie. What's cracking, big dog? Good morning.
0: What's going on, Joker? Pleasure to hear from you, brother. It's a pleasure to see you at our soiree
3: yeah.
0: as well, man. What's your holiday pet peeve, Joker?
2: Man. Make it quick.
5: Hey, dog, you know what? I it really irritates me when you got these tias and these grandmas still trying to dress super sexy, homie. It's like, dude, leave it for the next generation, my girl. Like, it's just kind of irritating, homie, because they're struggling, homie, with the eyelashes and the long hairs. You know, you got this baby like, you know.
2: Looking like a thriller video.
5: Oh, big dog. You got to hang it up, baby. Like,
0: hang it up. Like, man, they said cougar, not old cat.
2: Yeah.
0: Like, just because the cat got a long tail. Trying to hit you with the tail. Yeah, like, exactly. like, I'm good.
2: What are you trying to be, a struggling chola? What's going on here?
0: What did you say, Savvy? Go ahead now.
6: Mine is when the neighbors decorate the house, and then you go knock for candies, and they're not there.
0: Yeah, like, dude, we got all this celebration.
2: Yeah,
3: yeah, that's valid.
2: You got these little things on. Yeah. Nobody's in here. Yeah, you know what I hate? I hate when, like, that one person in the family says, I'm going to try to make a pecan pie. Don't do it! Yeah. Don't try! Nobody's trying here on Thanksgiving.
0: Yeah,
2: we're doing the hits.
0: Don't bring no experiments.
2: Yes, exactly. Yeah. Bring in the hits.
0: I saw this on TikTok.
2: Yeah.
0: And I had,
2: new recipe.
0: Nah, if you good.
2: Yeah, it's like,
0: they say you substitute the milk and you put candy canes in it. I'm like, what?
2: Yeah.
0: What are you talking about?
2: They're staring at you. You're like, did you like it? I put something new in there. Don't.
0: Let's bring Aviance into the neighborhood and see what's going down with Aviance. Aviance, hello.
7: Hello.
0: 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Aviance, what's your holiday pet peeve?
7: Okay, Vic, my holiday pet peeve is when people leave their decorations up way too long. Like, it's Christmas time, your house still look like Thanksgiving, or it's March, you still got the Christmas lights up.
0: Oh, yeah.
7: Like, so cringe, that irritates me.
0: Let me tell you,
7: yeah.
0: Aviance, before I had, like, you know, Veto and everybody, I had a Christmas tree that I put out in July.
2: Jesus Christ.
3: Wow. July?
0: Yeah. I got rid of it in, bro.
2: That's a hell of a fire.
0: And it was crazy because when I went to lift it up, it still looked kind of green.
2: Oh, really?
0: You know what I'm saying? When I went to lift it up, all the little, what's that, the fur or whatever?
2: Yeah.
0: Everything just started falling off when I was taking it to. And when
3: God.
0: I scraped it up against the door, I just had, it looked crazy. I could have started a forest fire.
2: There's a house in the corner that still has the Christmas lights since last year, but they're going to just, you know.
0: Makes sense now.
2: Yeah.
0: You know
2: Might
0: what I'm saying?
2: Well keep them up. Yeah.
0: Yeah, and look at God. All right, now do continue to hang with us in the neighborhood. Your A10 Listen to Win phone tap is coming up. We got your tickets to see Kehlani, the world tour. It is going down right now.

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But we got your pair in the neighborhood for your 18 inch to win phone tap. This is Locksmith Lover. This is Luther and his guy, Quincy, played by Fuzzy, calls a locksmith and gets in the middle of a dispute. It's going to get into your 18 inch to win phone tap right here. Big Boy's Neighborhood.

0: This lady don't know what she got herself into.
1: Safe.
2: I was calling to see if I can get a locksmith out. I'm locked outside of my property.
1: Where are you at?
2: Hold on for a second. Let me just call inside my residence and see if somebody pick up the phone. That way I could save me somebody. See if they pick up the phone.
1: All right.
2: Mm-hmm. It's Luther. I'm outside.
3: I know you outside. You're going to stay outside. You are locked out, Luther.
2: Open up the door.
3: Luther? No.
2: Yes, ma'am.
1: So there'd be no way that I'd be able to come over there and help you?
3: You opened too many doors for him already. Uh-uh. No, not today.
1: I'm sorry. I won't be able to help you because I've got to take
3: his money. He's sorry. He's sorry.
2: Don't attack my character in front of a stranger.
3: You attack my heart, Luther. My heart.
2: I did not attack your heart. You let that go.
3: I'm going to let you go.
2: You need to be quiet. Mm-hmm. Let me speak to somebody that understands. Ma'am.
1: Okay, Luther.
2: He doesn't understand what love is. I love him. And now he got me locked outside the house like I'm some cop.

0: Lord.
1: Now that's embarrassing.
2: Quincy.
0: Yes.
2: Open up the door, sugar.
0: Tell me you love me, Luther.
2: I love you. Okay, I said it. Open up the door!
0: Whatever.
2: Come open up the damn door!
1: Oh, Lord.
3: Yeah, man. I don't know who recorded me and Fuzzy's conversation, but then we played it as a phone chat.
4: How rude. Yeah, man.
3: You
4: guys were going through it, man.
3: Yeah, yeah, man. That was a very nice lady right there,
5: too,
3: man.
5: Somebody for that.
2: See what now?
5: You could probably sue somebody for recording your conversation.
3: Yeah. But it worked out.
6: Yeah.
3: It worked out.
6: All right.
3: It worked out. I mean, now we just call it a phone tap.
6: Yeah.
3: You know what I'm saying? Your 18 listen to win phone tap going down. Your Mickey Ficky makes DJ Quest is up in here. What up, Quest of Five?
7: What's good, big?
3: Maintaining, man. Just seeing if Louis going to ever go cook this food. But it's good.
7: Yeah, man. Hey, you know what's crazy? If it was a sandwich, he would have been over there.
3: Yeah, man. Yeah, man. I think what he got to prep is going to take some time.
4: Yeah.
3: Like but 5 minutes. I keep telling him. Oh, really, though?
4: Yeah.
3: All right, well, we'll give you 5 minutes. Here.
7: Yeah, come on.
3: What we got coming up in the Mickey Ficky Mix, man?
7: Not carnitas, apparently.
3: Exactly.
7: Check it out, big. Got that Tiger Sunshine. Also got Big Sean and Chris Brown. My last coming up in the 92-minute commercial free Mickey Ficky Mix.
3: And for Louis' sake, he said he need 5 minutes. Play the long version of everything.
4: I'll be back, guys.
3: All right.
4: I'll be back.
3: Christ, man. You got one more bell ring and you can go.
4: Yeah.
3: All right, now, if you're listening to your 18 Listen to Win phone tap, Kehlani tickets, we got them in
6: yes,
3: the neighborhood.
6: Sir.
3: What did Quincy say Luther
4: Quincy.
3: Attacked? What did Quincy say Luther attacked? If you got it, hit us up, 866-246-8923. The Mickey Ficky makes DJ Quest up in here, Real 92.3, LA's new home for

0: dog business. I would not hold your hand.
1: Broke business. I cannot be your man. Never got us whooping till we open up that can. Damn. Alley hoop me bands. I'm a slam. Jam freak. I like my Mac touching yams. Petty

0: Casey wasn't going to hit his big boys.
1: I was.
0: Yeah, I was.
1: Sorry.
0: There.
1: Right,
0: yeah,
1: I
0: don't worry
1: I
0: about
1: blanked
0: it.
1: Blanked out.
0: All righty now, Angelina. Hello.
2: Hello.
0: Hello there, Angelina. What city are you calling from, my love?
2: San Diego.
0: San Diego, up in here. Dago, hello. All righty now, Angelina from Dago. What did Quincy say Luther attacked?
2: My heart.
0: Yes, it was my heart, Luther. You attacked my heart. Congratulations to you, Angelina from San Diego. Angelina from San Diego, you got yourself a pair of tickets. You're going to go check out Kehlani All The Way Live. That's Kehlani, the world tour. That is happening September 24th, Intuit Dome. 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But, Angelina, you don't have to worry about that because you just won yours. So,
3: yes,
0: congratulations
3: sir.
0: To you, my love. All righty?
2: Thank you so much.
0: You are more than welcome. Who you got in the car with you, Angelina?
2: It's my godmom, literally on the way to my school. I just started college.
0: Congratulations to you. What college are you attending, Angelina?
4: Sorry, Cal State San Marcos.
0: Oh, hello. I'm sorry.
1: She passed out.
0: Godmother jumped in like Cal State San Marcos.
3: Yeah, for real.
0: And are you a freshman over there, Angelina?
2: I am.
0: Go ahead now.
1: I'm excited.
0: Are you class of 2026?
2: Yes.
0: I heard that. Wow. Well, congratulations to you. And great, man, great future ahead of you.
1: That's right.
0: All in college and everything. Yeah. You're more than welcome. I went to West LA City College myself.
1: Yeah.
0: That's where I furthered my studies at.
1: No,
0: you know what I'm saying? That's where I
1: come on,
0: mine at. Hey, Suze, what we got
1: so
0: coming up, our brother?
1: We got to talk about Marcelo Hernandez last night at the Emmys, man. He had a little moment there with Zendaya.
3: Zendaya.
0: All right, we'll come back. We'll speak on it right now. Tiger, Janae Eichel, Pop Smoke, Sunshine, Real 92.3.

0: Real 92.3, LA's new home for hip-hop, big boys neighborhood. All righty now, Jesus, the poet is up in here. Jesus, hang loose. What you got, my brethren?
1: Marcelo Hernandez is at the Emmys, and he had a little moment with Zendaya.
0: Go ahead now.
2: Hello, everybody. El Latino, okay. It's an honor for me to be here. It's my first time at the Emmys, and I get to present. So I just want to take this opportunity to say hi to a few people I might not be able to say hi to later. I don't know what parties I've been invited to, and I don't know what parties you have been invited to. So just very quickly, I would like to say hello to Harrison Ford. You are a legend, man, and a real inspiration to me, and I would like to invite you to have dinner at my house. I want to say hi to Zendaya. Hi. You're a beast, and you're amazing. And I saw you, and I wanted to play it cool, and I've decided I can do that. I would like to invite you and a Spider-Man to have dinner at my house. I would also like to say hello to Oscar Isaac. You are so good in beef, man, and you are also Hernandez, like I am, so we could be cousins, you never know. And I will see you at Christmas. I will cook you whatever you want. And lastly, I want to say hello to Matthew McConaughey. When I was younger, my tia Michichi, my Cuban tia Michichi, she said, Marcelo, if you're working very hard, one day you can hang it out with Matthew McConaughey. And I'm basically doing it, the Amichichi. So,
0: it's hey man, so funny, you know what I love? He took his time.
1: Yeah, he did.
0: He had a moment to have that. That was funny to me.
1: I know, me too, yeah, man. I love how he was doing all of that and like his accent and stuff. Yeah. And like, and
0: that's crazy.
1: Yes. Oh,
0: that's crazy.
1: Yeah.
0: You used to be like a hater on that stuff.
1: Well, I mean, work, but in person, he's a great guy. No, oh but my
0: God,
1: thing is like,
0: stand up needs work.
1: Yeah, come on, let's be honest. But the point is the fact that I love that he like took his mom to the Emmys. He's such a mama's boy, but he embraces it.
3: Who's your date?
2: Who's my date? You don't know my date? You don't know who this is? Oh, buddy, you have a lot to learn. No, I'm kidding. It's my mom, bro. It's the legend. That's my dope. Mom. The, mi progenitor.
3: What's it been like to see his career take off over these past couple of years?
4: It's been great, and it's been amazing. As a mother, you know, you want to see your kids to strive and do great. And he's a very hardworking kid, so I'm very proud.
3: How do you put up with him? He's sitting, he's mocking you while you're trying to pay him a nice compliment. How do you put up with this guy?
4: I have to. Otherwise, you know, what are you going to do?
2: No choice.
4: Yeah, he makes me laugh. He's always in a good mood.
0: That's beautiful.
1: Yeah, mom's a baddie too, but the point is, like, it was so fun to see his mom with the accent.
0: You said mom's
1: stuff.
0: A baddie
1: too?
0: Oh,
1: mom's a little baddie too.
0: Really?
1: Like, oh, okay. I thought it was like a date thing.
0: Did she have like blonde hair?
1: Yeah.
0: Okay.
1: Oh, yeah.
0: You was holding up your phone. I thought I saw her.
1: Latina blonde.
0: Mm-hmm. Going now.
1: Yeah, but no. But it's so funny, like having like he can tell he's just a mama's boy. He embraces
0: yeah.
1: it.
0: Yeah, that's beautiful.
1: You
0: man.
1: Know, it's funny because like I wonder if girls get mad that he like does stuff like that. Like if
5: no,
1: a girl would
5: I think
1: get
5: it's
1: mad.
5: Beautiful. I think it's
1: if like, you were dating him, you wouldn't want to be the date.
5: Or I mean, probably. Yeah, I would want to be the date. But I don't know if he's dating someone. Is he?
1: I think he's
0: but
1: talking
0: if
1: to somebody.
0: You were,
1: yeah.
0: Would you trip that he wanted to take his mom?
5: It depends. Like how long we've been dating for. Like if it's like very early on, I would understand. Like okay, right. That's your mom. But if we're like years in, baby,
1: he's dating like
0: you gotta watch it on TV. Start early with the red carpet and see
5: right.
0: us.
1: Yeah, he is dating like a lawyer. Like she's like a lawyer.
5: Oh,
1: so I was like,
0: I would have put a case against her mom.
5: Yeah, for real.
0: I would have sued her mom.
1: Yeah, that was a fun moment with him.
0: All
1: right,
0: now we're coming back, man. Super Bowl predictions.
5: Yes, I came across this post. Everyone's talking about it right now.
0: Like yesterday or one day last week.
5: Literally. So we got to talk about
0: the announcement should be coming soon.
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0: Halftime show predictions.
5: Yeah,
0: man. Halftime show predictions. We'll speak on it in the neighborhood. Big Sean, Chris Brown. My last Real 92.3, LA's new home for hip hop. 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

0: 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Big boy, neighborhood Marty. I'm in the neighborhood Marty to the party. We were talking about Super Bowl halftime predictions as far as who's going to be performing.
1: Yes, and of course, everyone is talking about it. I feel like I've been seeing it on my For You page.
0: Right.
1: People talking about who they want to see. People talking about who they think it's going to be the next performer. And a lot of people were saying Miley Cyrus could be one of the ones.
0: I've been hearing Miley Cyrus since Bad Bunny.
1: Yeah.
0: But we heard Miley Cyrus like last year, too. You don't think Miley Cyrus?
2: No, I wouldn't want to see it, but yeah.
0: Oh, right.
2: Yeah, I don't know why it would be Miley Cyrus, but yeah, okay.
0: I've just been hearing that.
1: This is a prediction. It's a big prediction. So Miley Cyrus, another person is Justin Bieber and Harry Styles, because they're both like...
0: like together?
1: I guess so. Yeah, Justin Bieber and Harry Styles. Both are artists.
0: I think Justin Bieber could definitely do
2: it.
0: Justin Bieber could do one.
1: That's true.
0: Yep. And I'm pretty sure Harry Styles as well. That just wouldn't be one that I would just like, you know what I'm saying?
1: Yeah.
0: I wouldn't be like, oh, I got it.
1: Super excited.
2: Who's Harry Styles?
0: He's from, he was from that group One Direction.
1: One Direction, yeah.
0: And now he's a solo guy.
1: Yeah,
0: he has
1: a lot of good songs. Yeah,
0: yeah.
2: Oh, sorry, bro.
0: He's a great performer. Right now, he's like, man,
1: right.
0: He's big.
1: Sorry, no, he's a really good performer as well.
2: What about Lynyrd Skynyrd?
0: Yeah. Is Morgan Wallen gonna be there for Louis?
2: Morgan Wallen.
1: Right.
2: The racist line, man. What's going on?
0: Who else they say?
1: I think that's mostly it.
0: Okay,
1: that
0: if
1: most
0: you were to say,
1: about.
0: Who do you think, or who would you like to see? Either prediction or who would you like to see?
2: I would like
0: halftime performance.
2: I would like to see Jay-Z.
0: Jay-Z.
1: Oh,
0: yeah.
1: Jay-Z.
2: I would like to see
0: And he's
2: Jay-Z.
0: The guy that put everybody pretty much in position. Can you imagine next year you're like, it's me.
1: Me.
0: I'm going to do it myself.
2: Oh, yeah.
1: That would be so dope.
0: Lou,
3: if you really
0: Morgan
3: want
0: Wallen.
3: To piss off America again, you get Carol G.
1: Oh, my God.
2: That's get everybody mad again.
0: Can you imagine back to back? That's what you were thinking about?
1: Yes.
0: Yeah, that's why the audio was there, huh?
1: Right.
2: Oh, sorry.
0: It was yours, so you say Carol G.
1: It was mine,
0: G.
1: Louis. Right. No, but I mean, clearly we all want to see Karol G on a big stage.
2: Yeah, that would be
1: she
2: nuts.
1: Had an amazing
0: and she can
1: album.
0: Cover that, too.
1: Yes, I mean, her performance.
0: She's coming off of
1: her
0: stadium tour right now. She know how to cover that ground as well.
1: Yep.
0: I would think Bruno Mars solo.
1: Oh, he would be great.
0: And with Bruno Mars, and if he bring anyone on, because he's done, like we said, what, two Super Bowls already? As a guest, but Bruno Mars could definitely handle a Super Bowl.
1: Could bring Karol G.
0: There it is right there.
1: They do have that song.
0: See?
1: Yeah.
0: Bruno Mars.
1: I would love that.
0: Bruno Mars. And Louis, you said Carol G. I'm surprised you said Carol G.
2: Yeah.
1: Right.
0: Announcement of the country festival you're going to this weekend.
2: Come on. Just because the Stagecoach lineup came out, it's all good.
1: Yeah. All right.
2: Hell over here. Yeah. That's what I'm talking about, Louis. You got the right idea. little buddy. Come on, little buddy.
0: Yeah.
1: I would love to see
0: He's
1: Pharrell.
0: He's from CAGA. Keep America great
2: That's
0: again.
2: That's right. That's right. Man. Got the right dream, bro. Florida, Georgia line, I'll see you next year. I'll be there.
0: All righty now. Louis. Boozy.
3: Yeah, Boozy. So I don't know if you guys remember this, but Boozy was talking about how he was going to get pardoned by Donald Trump a long time ago. You can't. You're not going to believe the amount of money he paid for nothing.
0: Yeah,
3: because nothing happened.
0: It's like he got scammed.
3: He got scammed.
0: Yeah, he was like, man, I could have got myself home. Come on, dog.
2: Yeah.
0: French Montana Max B. Ever since you left me, Real 92.3 LA's new home for hip hop. Big boy neighborhood. They slanging parties. Get ready to shake it.
4: I went deaf on it.

0: 92.3, LA's new home for hip-hop. Big Boy Neighborhood, Luigi is up in here. What you say, little dog?
1: All right, so Boosie at one point wanted a pardon from Donald Trump.
2: Right.
1: You know, he's had, like, a previous gun conviction. Then he got something about felon possession of a firearm again. So he got into trouble, and, like, in 2024, he asked for the pardon. And for whatever reason, I think he found somebody to do it, and he paid them $600,000.
2: Yeah, man.
1: This is what happened.
3: This is what I was led to believe. If you come with this money, you will get a pardon.
4: How much did you give them up front?
3: $600K.
4: We have some texts that they sent to your lawyer.
5: This text listed the influential people they supposedly recruited.
4: Laura Loomer, Erica Kirk, Mike Johnson, he's the Speaker of the House. Another text, the broker mentions Natalie Harp. She's the executive assistant that's very close to the president, and suggests that she's going to personally hand your application to the president.
3: Yeah, yeah. I just thought, I mean, this is the way it's done. I'm paying these guys, you know, and they gonna make it happen.
5: They didn't make it happen.
1: Nope.
5: Boosie didn't get his pardon. As for the four people they claimed to know, they denied any involvement in the case. Boosie's contract with the brokers stipulated that if he wasn't pardoned, he'd get half his money back. But they won't pay, claiming the contract is invalid and denying they sent the text. The rapper is suing.
3: I say, just return it. You didn't get my pardon. It's a bunch of BS. And they were so cocky.
0: Damn. Yeah, did you see the guys?
1: They got scammed. Yeah.
0: Yeah,
1: dude.
0: They like straight. You said slime balls.
1: Slime balls. Big time.
0: Yeah.
1: They call them pardon brokers.
6: Yeah. What?
1: Like, how many people do you think they probably brought in and, you know, made them think that you can get a pardon? If not, what?
0: It couldn't have just been Boosie.
1: Yeah,
0: they couldn't just want that boozy badass. That's the only person that got burned by
1: that. And you have a contract where if you don't fulfill it, you still get kid to keep half of the money? What? Yeah. What kind of business is that? I'll take anybody and everybody.
0: We all got one. As much as we dislike, you know, whatever you feel about Trump, we all got like a 1 degree or 2 degree of separation to get in touch with him.
1: Oh,
0: he probably won't take a call.
1: Yeah.
0: But I can fill out a form and say, hey, man, you know, I know such and such. He can take it.
6: Right.
0: And I keep half the money. You know what I'm saying?
1: That's crazy, bro. That much money. And you got to
0: That's $600,000 made already taxed.
1: Yeah. Hey, bro.
0: You know, I'm pretty sure Boosie done did things to people for less.
1: Yeah.
0: And he said they were cocky, too.
1: And the slime balls look cocky. Like, you know, they look like they're in suits. Their facial expressions, everything. They just totally look like a scam.
6: Oh, my God.
1: Yeah.
7: Hair slick back and everything. I don't trust anybody with hair slick back.
1: Little pins with the U.S.
0: flag. I know what you're doing, bro.
7: I'm kidding. It's a joke, dude. I'm kidding, Louis.
0: Louis' hair is slick back right now.
7: Joking,
1: I didn't think it was funny.
7: Yeah.
1: I'm just saying. I didn't think that joke was funny.
0: Wow.
6: Right. At least he be real.
0: Yeah, but you think he's funny, right?
1: Oh, yeah.
0: But what he said wasn't funny. Sometimes.
6: Wow. Everything isn't going to hit, guy.
0: Right. Yeah, but you would think so, man.
1: Yeah, he's a seasoned comedian. You would think everything would
0: Don't practice on air.
6: That song.
7: You gotta slow down. Man. I'm sorry.
0: Are you trying out a new stand-up for an hour or something? Man, we got Chargers Raiders tickets coming up for your 9:10. Listen to Win Phone Tap. If you continue to hang out with us in the neighborhood, Big Boy's neighborhood.
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0: Wow, all right.
1: Okay.
0: My dreams, actually. That's a fun. My mind's like beer, football, football. Boys, all boys, right, boys. But I'm talking about dreams. Have you guys...
2: Boys. Yeah. Let's be
0: Stop
2: real.
0: Stop it.
2: Oh, that mean, was funny.
0: Mean,
2: all
0: mean.
2: Right.
0: Come on.
2: Man. Shirtless man.
0: Have you guys ever had a dream where you woke up and it still bothered you?
3: Like, yeah. Mad.
2: Oh,
0: Just got you mad. Yeah, so recently I've had a dream about my buddy Gonzo, right? And it was this dream where we were like,
3: You were right, Jesus.
2: What did I tell you?
0: It was at a family function. We were chilling. And for whatever reason, he started arguing with the family. And he socked my dad.
3: Oh.
0: So then he betrayed the family. So then I wanted to fight him. And I wanted to beat him up. And then I wake up at 4:30 in the morning. And I'm like, no!
3: You still got that anger, huh?
0: I want to go back, dog. And for whatever reason, that whole day just kind of messed up my mood. And it's been like 2 weeks, and I haven't really even like reached out to Gonzo like I normally have.
3: Yeah.
0: For whatever reason behind my head, like, I don't know if I have to, I need to go back to that dream to like figure out, or like, I don't know. I need an answer, or I need to fight him or something, but it just bugged me so much.
3: I had a dream my son Jaden got jumped.
0: Yeah.
3: And I can hear him like crying.
0: Oh.
3: And I'm getting mad now.
0: Yeah.
2: Bro. Wow.
3: Man, I woke up sweating. I was so upset. Like, I'm getting mad now.
0: Yeah. And it's weird because Gonzo's one of my good best friends.
3: Nah,
0: bro.
3: We gotta jump him, man.
0: He would never ever do that. He's one of the sweetest guys ever. Like, there's no way he would ever consider even touching my dad, but just for whatever reason, he socked my dad. And
3: you gotta
0: go
3: to a dreamologist or whatever that is, man.
0: I was so
3: you
0: frustrated.
3: You probably got some built up sexual frustrations or tension for this guy.
2: You gotta fight release.
1: I don't know what dreams mean.
3: Right.
1: You guys never look up what your dreams mean?
0: No.
3: I don't look them up, but we used to have this dreamologist or whatever they call them. Uh-huh. She used to come and do the show. And she would tell you what your dreams mean.
0: Oh, really?
1: Yeah.
3: But I'm pretty sure now you can just speak it into AI.
1: Look it up,
3: so what does that mean when you want to fight like
1: says,
3: your best friend?
1: Dreaming about a friend hitting or socking your dad usually reflects inner tension or conflict regarding authority, protection, and relationships in your waking life.
3: Okay.
2: Wow.
1: So whatever that means.
3: Let's say that into
0: maybe
3: it's like
0: hate
3: a chat.
1: Maybe. There's been a lot going on.
3: Have you ever seen them like eat ice or order ice or anything? Okay.
0: But it's so random. Like even just like texting them or calling them. We don't for the last 2 weeks for whatever reason.
3: Do this, man.
0: Same.
3: Close your eyes.
0: Yeah, yeah, okay.
3: Close your eyes.
0: All right.
3: I'm going to turn the music down.
0: Gotcha.
3: Breathe in. Breathe out. Breathe in. Breathe out. Breathe in. Now go to sleep. You're going to go to sleep. I want you to go back to that memory of you and your friend.
0: Hey, guys.
3: You and Gonzo.
0: No, don't touch him. Don't touch him. It's my dad. Don't touch him.
3: Now, what would you do? Right? What would you do?
0: Don't touch my dad. I said don't touch him, fool!
1: Oh, my God.
3: Choke him.
0: Don't touch him!
3: Let him go! Let him go! Get
0: in! Get in! Die!
3: There you go.
0: Die, you bastard! Die!
2: Why are you grabbing
3: him? Wake up, man. No! No!
0: Die!
2: Broken him!
0: Yeah.
3: How you feel?
0: Better.
3: Yeah.
1: Oh, my God.
3: Yeah, yeah. There it is, man. That'd be $3,200, dude.
0: Hey, you're on to
2: it's
0: something.
2: It's weird when you said choke him and he went low. I'm like, what are you choking?
3: Close your mouth. Arthur said choke me. Oh, my bad. Yeah, you feel a lot better now, huh?
2: Yeah.
3: Anybody else, you know?
0: Better. Maybe I'll text him with, hey, good morning, dog. How
3: Then he got that off you, Jeff.
0: We good?
3: All right, now. Jesus, French Montana, what you got, brother?
2: Oh, French Montana was on live. He was streaming with Neon, and a secret was released.
1: Oh,
2: with,
1: yeah.
2: You know?
3: See, Neon want me to stream with him, right? That live is live.
2: Yeah.
3: Yeah, you know, you'll say something or do something.
2: Yeah, man.
3: Or somebody walk up to you. I don't know.
2: That was a secret, and you put it on live.
3: Kendrick Lamar, Luther. Can't forget about SZA. Real 92.3 LA's new home.

0: Jesus, hang loose. What you got, my brethren?
1: French Montana was at a fashion show with Neon. They were streaming live, and while he was live streaming, his assistant came out and she congratulated him on something that was supposed to be private and a
0: Who's
1: secret.
0: Assistant?
1: French Montana's assistant.
0: Oh no!
2: I'm so happy for you.
3: Huh?
2: I'm so happy for you,
3: bro. What?
1: He's also showing her, like, cut it off, cut it off on live.
0: She said he's
1: going to have a baby. So now the internet's going crazy saying that French Montana's having a baby. So now.
0: Was she trying to cover it up towards the end?
1: Right. Yeah. Saying, like, trying to make sure, like, oh, you're Frenchie. Your nickname is, like, Frenchie the baby.
4: She was saying that she was pregnant after.
1: Right.
4: Like, yeah, I'm having a baby. Because I think, like, Neon got involved in the conversation, too. And so she was trying to say that she was pregnant.
1: It's crazy.
0: Oh, she tried to play it off?
4: Yeah, but it was too late.
1: Also, that guy, if he got her pregnant, I mean, he came up because she is the princess of Dubai.
4: Yeah.
0: Right.
1: I mean, this girl has got money.
0: She's got money.
1: So, like, you know, I don't know.
0: Man.
1: But that's the thing about going live. It's like the secrets will come out.
0: Hold on.
2: I'm so happy for you.
3: Huh?
2: I'm so happy for you.
3: Bro? What?
0: She said nobody hears me.
1: The rumors are saying that he actually fired her, his assistant, because of that that incident. Yeah, that's what the rumors are saying on the internet. But I'm like, dang it. That's that live thing, man. That's the live. Some people aren't meant for, like, live moments like that.
0: I know we're not.
4: Yeah, for sure.
0: Good Lord, definitely not.
1: That's what I'm telling you, man.
0: If we had cameras that just recorded everything on and off air, it'd be bad.
1: Oh, yeah, exactly.
0: It would be bad, man.
1: Yeah, I told you,
0: Neon, he wanted to schedule me to do a live stream with him, but I'm like, I don't know.
4: Yeah.
1: Oh, boy. I'll be in the background picking my nose or something.
0: Yeah, man.
1: Imagine him in here. Nah, I see crazy things.
5: I saw Rampage over the weekend, like at a Dave & Buster's, and I walked in to say hello to him and the other homie named Popeye, but as soon as I saw him, I was like, I saw the camera in front of him. I was like, oh, are you guys streaming?
4: Yeah.
5: And they were like, yeah, we're streaming. I was like, oh, my bad.
0: Yeah. Like, what's Neon up, came up to me at the fight. He was streaming. Bro? You know, and this time, at least, I knew he was streaming.
5: Yeah.
0: But yeah, I popped up on some streams that didn't, and I didn't know they were streaming.
5: Uh-huh.
0: Nothing crazy, but.
5: Yeah, yeah, but you never know, bro.
0: Hell yeah.
1: It's so funny to see. I remember seeing one of Neon's stream at one of the festivals, and then you're in the background the whole time. And I'm just like, yo, that's crazy.
0: That was one of the first times he came up to me streaming.
1: Oh, for reals? Yeah, that's what I'm saying. Imagine.
0: But my son said, as soon as he saw me, he went to his, you know, to his stream. Mm-hmm. And he said, he was like, Dad, it was all W's in the chat.
1: W.
0: I was like, yeah, well, maybe I'll do it then.
4: Yeah.
1: But, shout out to French. If he is having a baby, congrats.
0: Yeah, man. Hell of a way to find out. Hell of a way to find out. That's a hell of a gender reveal.
1: I know, or at least
0: a baby reveal.
1: Baby reveal, for sure. There it is right there.
0: Do continue to hang out with us in the neighborhood. Your 9-10 is to win. Phone tap is coming up. We got your ticket to see the Chargers taking on the Raiders.
4: Whoa.
0: And your chance

0: 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Feel like that's what happened on the live stream with Neon. Yeah, man. It's a 60 game with oh, congratulations. Oh.
1: Yeah.
0: Oh my God!
2: Oops!
1: Yeah. I'm having a baby.
3: I'm mic'd up, stupid.
0: Is that? Yeah. Yeah, he was trying to show her
3: pointing
0: at
3: the mic. Like,
4: yeah,
0: man.
4: The mic.
0: Oh, there it is. Well,
1: I mean, was it really? It wasn't really her fault, was it?
4: Yeah. Well,
0: in real life, no.
1: Yeah,
0: but
1: she didn't.
0: The way that it happened,
1: yeah,
0: yes.
1: It is.
0: You know,
1: yeah.
4: I mean, that's
0: like
4: I
0: can
4: lie.
0: Imagine, dude. Like, if I was live streaming, I could see Veto coming in and saying something
1: right.
0: in the background.
1: You just can't say nothing.
0: You know what I'm saying?
4: Like,
0: saying,
4: like, if
0: like
4: I was
0: yeah.
4: alive, hey, your diarrhea pills.
0: Yeah, you know.
4: Going through that.
0: Yeah.
4: Oh, you're live? Yes. There's a camera in my face.
0: Yeah, your girl would expose you
4: for
1: right.
4: sure.
0: Hell yeah,
1: sure.
0: Man.
5: Yeah. You want me to watch the butt plugs?
4: You stain another underwear again.
0: All righty, now let's get into your 9. This is the Win phone tap. We got your ticket to check out the Chargers taking
1: yes,
0: on the Raiders.
1: Cool.
0: It is going down SoFi Stadium, ladies and gentlemen, Sunday, September 20th, this Sunday. If you would like to go, listen to your 910 Listen to Win phone tap. This is Longevity 5.
1: Ooh.
0: This is like the fifth time that I, that's why we call it Longevity 5.
1: Right.
0: This is the fifth time that I phone tapped this lady, man, and she always stay on the phone, and anytime.

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1: Hello.
0: Hello there, Ricardo. Ricardo, what city are you calling from?
1: From Chino.
0: Ricardo from Chino. And you're 910, listen to Win Phone Tap. How much did Luther say the woman charges to compromise?
1: 125.
0: Yes, it was. Congratulations to Ricardo from Chino. 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Chargers taking on the Las Vegas Raiders. 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
2: It's free.
0: Bolt up. Yep. Once again, Ricardo, congratulations to you. Do continue to hang out with us in the neighborhood, man, at around 9:42, I say.
3: Okay.
0: Coming up within minutes, we got your tickets to see Joe Coy. Joe Coy all the way live, April 24th, 2027.
4: Come on.
0: Yes, that's man. Crazy. And also, Luigi, you coming back. Macklemore was recently kicked off the Ed Sheeran tour.
2: Yeah, he got kicked off the Ed Sheeran tour. We'll talk about the statement that he put out, the Ed Sheeran put out, and who's involved in everything.
0: All righty. Y'all continue to hang with us in the neighborhood while you...

0: Real 92.3, LA's new home for hip hop. Big boy Big neighborhood, boy. Louis G is up in here. What up, Ludo? All
1: right, I don't know if you guys have been seeing this, but it is everywhere, bro. So they're saying that Macklemore has been dropped from Ed Sheeran's stadium tour that's happening right now. Right. So he is no longer on tour, and it's because of a couple, it's two shows where he kind of went off, I guess.
0: He's on the Free Palestine.
1: On Free Palestine, yeah. So this is what he said.
2: I've been trying to figure out a way to say this all day. One of the reasons why I wanted to come on this tour was because I wanted to stand up here on stages and stadiums across America and say two words that are very near and dear to my heart, Free Palestine. I said Free Palestine. I want those words to be loud and clear. So the people from Gaza all the way to the occupied West Bank know that we have not forgotten them. To all of my Jewish brothers and sisters, criticism of Israel, criticism of apartheid, being against genocide in no way is a criticism of you. My message is for peace, love, for all human beings to be treated with dignity, respect, and equality. So I say Free Palestine. I say Free Lebanon. I say Free Cuba. I say Free Congo, Free Sudan. Free all people in America living in fear over this terrorist organization, ICE.
0: Wow, he did a broad stroke. Wow.
1: Yeah. So after two shows like that, yeah, there's some pressure from people who own these stadiums where he's going to be performing next. And that one person is Robert Kraft.
0: Robert Kraft.
1: Robert Kraft has Gillette Stadium. I think
0: he's the owner of what football team?
1: He's a Patriots owner.
0: The Patriots. Gotcha.
1: Yeah, so even with that, I guess him and a couple, that's what they're saying, him and a couple other owners are getting together and kind of just 86ing them at that point. So Ed kind of had to make the tough decision to drop him.
0: Ed Sheeran?
1: Yeah, he said, Macklemore did put out a statement, and there's so much written, but he said, I hope this isn't the end of my relationship with Ed. 13 years of friendship doesn't disappear because of one painful disagreement. I hope we both continue listening, studying what is happening in Palestine, and wrestling with what neutrality means in a moment like this. My door is always open to continuing that conversation.
3: Wow.
1: Here's my take on all this. Like you said, I'm not well-versed on what's happening over there, so I can't really, go more in depth with it, but I do feel that it kind of sucks that it's Ed Sheeran's tour and then Macklemore does this as somebody you brought on
0: and
1: board.
0: You gotta know Macklemore too as an artist too.
1: Yeah, 1000%. But I also like, dude, there's so much bad publicity now towards Ed Sheeran.
0: Yeah.
1: And that's his tour.
0: And so Ed was always kind of like off the radar.
3: He just seemed very peaceful, very calm.
0: He knew how to appear and disappear. And you never knew his thoughts.
3: Yeah. Mm-hmm.
0: You know what I'm saying? You never knew his thoughts. You never knew how he leaned. Yeah. You know what I'm saying? And I was reading some comments last night with every people that applauded, you know, Macklemore and people that were against Macklemore. And like I said, man, like I'm not in a position because I'm not extremely well-versed. You know what I'm saying? Mm-hmm. But man, I feel you on the Ed Sheeran thing.
3: I love when people use their platform to like spread awareness on what they believe in. Even if like, you know, like it wasn't his tour, but he used his platform.
0: It was his time.
3: Yeah, it was what he feels, you know, in that moment. So,
0: and now, you know, with the tour not going on, there's more direction to what he was talking about. So he'd be able to, you know, speak even more so, I guess.
3: Right.
0: You know what I'm saying? So y'all continue to hang with us in the neighborhood, Big Boys Neighborhood.

0: 92.3, LA's new home for hip hop. Big Boys Neighborhood. Jesus Sepulveda's up in here. Jesus, hang loose. What you got?
1: Man, Tyler Perry was asked where he would settle down at, and he chose Puerto Rico.
0: Oh, you said it's a.
2: I was going to say
3: Puerto Rico.
2: Puerto Ricans.
0: He chose, yeah.
3: He chose like Porto's Bakery. Yeah.
1: No, but he said Puerto Rico. He's choosing Puerto Rico to be his, like, you know, retirement.
4: Ever a day that you are going to chill the hell out?
5: Yes, I am officially, you're the first to hear this, I'm officially moving to Puerto Rico. No, this is real.
4: Is that exclusive?
5: Yep, moving to Puerto Rico at the top of the year, and I'm pulling back a whole lot.
4: What's inspired this?
5: Oh, getting older. So it's like, it's time to slow down a little bit, enjoy more time with my son, and just take it all in.
4: When the curtain closes, because at some point it's going to close for all of us,
5: yeah.
4: What do you hope the fans take from you?
5: He made us feel something good. He made us see ourselves.
0: And he did.
1: Man, yeah. He really did, yeah.
0: Yeah, it's crazy when you can say, man, I'm taking off or I'm going somewhere else.
6: Yeah.
0: You know what I mean? That's like, that so mean you true. That mean you bred it out, bro. You're like, I'm just at the top of the year.
1: Right.
0: I'm just going.
1: I know, right? I'm just going to be gone.
0: Like, yeah.
1: But it's crazy how he chose Puerto Rico. Like, I've never been there, but I keep hearing things about it. And the whole Bad Bunny thing was going on.
0: You starting to hear more people move over. Like, Jake Paul, you starting to just hear more people grabbing residence over.
1: Yeah, and I thought it was all because, well, they're doing it because all the tax, or I don't even know how that works.
6: Yeah, it seems beautiful. I just keep seeing people's recaps because same here. I've never been, and I've been wanting to go so bad.
0: I've been to Puerto Rico a few times. It's very beautiful. Very beautiful.
1: I would love to go. Like, I just
0: you better not go.
1: Why not? Oh, it's like that.
0: Yeah,
1: like, that's what I'm saying. Like, if I go over there and I see a twerk contest, I'm
0: just right? Like, he's not talking about the beautiful waters or anything,
1: no,
0: man.
1: No. Take me to the clubs. Take me to the twerk contest.
0: Yeah, yes, man.
1: Women. Mm-hmm.
0: If you could retire anywhere, Jesus, where would it be? Or not even retire, just go somewhere and say, man, I can go 6 months.
1: Oh, my God. I don't know. I think about this all the time, but I don't know. I want to say
0: but
1: Brazil.
0: Then the rent is due, huh?
1: Yeah. I really want to go to Rio de Janeiro.
0: Right, Rio de Janeiro. I really want to go to Rio de Janeiro. Yeah, Rio's very nice.
1: Colombia.
0: Yeah, Rio's nice. What about you, Mighty? If you could just say, man, 6 months here, 6 months there. Where would you go?
6: I would probably just do Mexico because there's so much in Mexico. Like, you have jungles in Mexico. You have desert. You have beaches. Yeah. Like, there's so much.
0: Dude, I love going to Mexico. I had a crib over there.
6: Really?
0: Yeah, man. I had a crib over there,
6: what
0: man.
6: Happened?
0: I used to love it. I sold it, man.
6: Yeah,
0: but I sold it. Then everything went up after I sold it.
1: Of course. You've
6: been over there.
0: Yeah, I loved it over there, man.
1: Yeah.
0: I love just taking the bus.
6: Yeah.
0: I love, and you know, I love eating. So,
6: and the people
0: God.
6: There, too.
0: Yeah,
6: they're so
0: man.
6: Nice.
0: What about you, Lou?
2: Probably Greece.
0: Really, though?
6: Santorini.
2: Man, it looks amazing over there, bro.
0: Really, though?
2: The waters. I think the food is great. A lot of seafood. Wow.
0: Man, if I could do 6 months somewhere, I would probably go somewhere near the water. So it would probably be like Turks and Caicos. Or
2: beautiful,
0: or something, you know what I'm saying? Something like that. I've been in the city, the city my whole life.
1: Yeah, I'm
6: so basic.
0: But then I'll come back though. You know what I'm saying? Like,
1: yeah.
0: I don't think I can move.
1: Yeah, I hate when people have good ones. Like now, I'm gonna do a big does.
6: Okay.
1: Yeah,
6: I want to go back.
1: You know what? I want to change my story.
0: Yeah, man.
1: I'll see you there.
0: They say Costa Rica's nice.
6: Oh, Costa Rica.
0: Yeah. I could probably do like a month in Japan.
6: Oh wow.
0: Yeah, I couldn't live there though.
1: Yeah.
0: And I gotta rock somewhere too where I hear a little English. You know, they speak English.
6: Yeah.
0: I just don't want to be in there like pointing at everything.
6: Yeah,
0: like,
6: For 6 whole months. Yeah. Like,
0: 6 whole months. You know, how much is this kind of thing?
6: Yeah.
0: You know what I'm saying? Like, real talk. Yeah. Y'all continue to hang with us in the neighborhood, Real 92.3, LA's new home for hip hop, Big Boys Neighborhood.
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0: All right, up next, throwback, Fabo Neo, Make Me Better by Request. 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
2: All right, let's get back to it. Dave Timm's Rain Dance on the way. Too Short, Blow the Whistle by request by Rick Smith's 274. Got that on the way for you. Also, 310 Soak City, Kehlani Folded. Anything else you want to hear, tap in with me, man. At DJAOH on the gram. Going to do this Chris Brown residuals as well. Yo, this weekend's going to be crazy. iHeartRadio Music Festival officially here this weekend in Vegas. T-Mobile Arena, Friday and Saturday night is going down. Cardi B, Snoop Dogg, Ciara, and some of the biggest acts of all genres of music, like I've said all for weeks. If you're a music fan, like you like all different types of music, this is where you want to be. It's going to be a great show. BTS is going to be there. It's going to be crazy. So anyway, if you want to party with us in Vegas, find out how right now on our gram at

All right, up next on Real 92.3 310, Soak City plus Dre Sinatra in the mix. 11 o'clock mix block just after 10:45. We're getting you to lunch. But shout out to Kehlani. Got to get into this folder right here. Yo, I had a chance to check out her show the other day. Her concert is crazy, man. Shout out to Kehlani. She's been doing this a long time. It's crazy to see that. We were talking about the fact that she's got new fans that just know Folded when Kehlani's been

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0: gonna be a vibe or a concert. You know he's DJ for everyone, like Nicki Minaj, Ye. He's been Ty Dolla $ign DJ for everybody. You're a legend, man. But he's here to get you to lunch every day at 11 o'clock. So anything you want to hear at DJ AOH, I got you on a shout out at Dre Sinatra. If you got a song request, what we got coming up?
1: Yes, sir. Let's slap this Compton AV. This is Yaya Remix.

0: been telling you, like, BTS is going to be there. I mean, who's bigger? BTS, Benson Boone, Goo Dolls, if you like. Again, if you're a music fan, this is definitely where you want to go Friday and Saturday night in Vegas. So, yeah, it's going to be a good time. Also, Snoop Dogg performing at Hakkasan right after that on Saturday. Tickets to the after party is going down at Hakkasan, so it's going to be a good time. So find out how you can win right now with the Crew Show, 5 p.m. At Real 92.3 LA on the gram as well. Dre, what we got coming up?
1: This is Drizzy, Drake, Janice, STL.

All right, up next, just after 11:45, we're going commercial free on Real 92.3. Setting the vibe for almost an hour and a half via lunch. You know, it's a soundtrack for you to get up out your desk. Don't sit there and eat through lunch. I always say, man, like, don't work too hard. Because if when you eat through lunch, man, like, the day just drags and the afternoon feels like it takes forever. Anyway, take a break. Go get some fresh air, get some good food, see some people, and then get back to it, all right? At DJ AOH, if you're trying to hear something in the, when we go commercial free up next. Right now, though, Dre Sinatra is in the mix, so hit him up if you got a request. At Dre Sinatra for the 11 o'clock mix.

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26: All right, here we go. Tyga, Pop Smoke, Janae, Sunshine. Let's do Khaled, Rihanna, Bryson Tiller, Wild Thoughts, some Wiz Khalifa, We Them Boys, Kendrick, TV Off. We're going commercial free right here on Real 92.3. Hopefully you're having a great day so far. Thank you so much for hanging out with the kid, man. Anything you want to hear, tap in with me, all right? At DJ AOH, we are here to set the vibe. All hits, no commercials for your lunch break. We're commercial free for the next almost hour and a half. Because I always say, when you're in lunch, don't eat lunch at your desk, especially on a Tuesday, man. Get up, get out, see some people, get some fresh air so the afternoon doesn't drag for you. And so, if you want something to add to the vibe, hit me up, all right? At DJ AOH on the gram. This weekend, we're partying in Vegas, the iHeartRadio Music Festival. 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One of the after parties is going to be crazy. Snoop Dogg at Hakkasan. 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

0: Coming up also a little bit later, Travis Porter, A Ladies by Request. Also, Sue Breezy, Obvious, Compton, A.D., Yaya. It's all next, man.
1: 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We rolling, man. It's Real 92.3. We're making our way through it. Tomorrow's hump day. 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She's

0: All right, up next, Travis Porter, Tyga, A Ladies, Breezy, Obvious, Compton, AV, Yaya, Fabo, Nate Dogg, Can't Deny It, Request is next.
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2: 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Big Snoop Dogg, Big Cardi, Big CeCe. Sierra. Got added in. You know, like I said, I always talk about, if you're a real music fan, so many different artists from so many genres of music. BTS is going to be there. Goo Goo Dolls is going to be there. Vincent Boone. Like, if you're a music fan, this is something you definitely want to be at, all right? Again, find out how you can be there, plus party with us after. We're going to be at Hakkasan, partying with the homies over at Tower Group. Snoop Dogg's going to be there Saturday night. We got the hotels for that and tickets. Anyway, find out all the info on how you can win a party with us this weekend in Vegas right now at Real 92.3.

0: All right, on the way still, Fabo, Nate Dogg, by request, can't deny it. Let's do Tiger Pops, Motionae, Sunshine, Playboy Cardi, The Weeknd, Rather Lie. It's all next after Compton, A.V., and Snoop Yaya.
1: Hey, hit the DJ and tell him run that Yaya back.

0: All right, the homies on the way. J. Cruz, Chuck Dizzle, Nico Blitz, Jackie, and of course DJ Leslie in the mix. You want to tap in with them, man. They're here to help you get through your afternoon, get you to that hump day, all right? You know what I'm saying? We just got to get through work now.
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0: 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What's up? The crew show, we're here. Let's go. The headlines, the gossip, the tea. This is That Chisme con Jackie Ramirez.
1: Yo, so the 2026 Emmy Award awards were last night. Yeah. Were last night.
0: Did I get one?
1: No, you did not. But a lot of people did. Widow's Bay, which is on Apple TV, is a new show. It's a comedy, I believe. Actually, it is a comedy. And
0: Widow's Bay?
1: Yes.
0: Doesn't sound funny.
1: It actually apparently is because they won a lot of awards last night. The Pitt also won a lot of awards last night. The Pitt, you guys know Noah Wiley, who was on ER with George Clooney, I believe. He also won last night. Gene Smart for Hacks. Hacks is apparently a really, really funny show, and I still want to watch it. Yeah. Awards in 19 different categories, including Best Drama, Comedy Series. A lot of people weren't in attendance, including Zendaya and Tom Holland. Mm-hmm. One of the funniest things to happen last night was Marcelo Hernandez was there, the first time ever attending the Emmys, and he was saying that... that he was just kind of saying, like, I want to take this opportunity to say hi to people who I probably won't ever see again. And I'm just going to seize this opportunity. He said hi to Harrison Ford.
0: Yeah, inviting them to dinner.
1: Invited him over to dinner in his house. Then he said hi to Zendaya. And then what was the funniest part of him saying hi to Zendaya was like, I would like to invite you and Spider-Man. He said, Spider-Man.
2: So cute.
1: He's like, and then he goes on to say hi to Matthew McConaughey. But that's a lot of people were winners. There was something that... it's kind of making the rounds that there were no people of color who won last night, won any awards. Yeah,
0: man. It was an all-white event?
1: Yes.
0: It was a white party?
1: It was. So a lot of people are like... What happened?
3: Where's the representation?
0: Okay.
1: Now, a lot of people are saying that, hey, like, the cast of Abbott Elementary didn't win any awards. Mm-hmm. And they were like, you have Abbott Elementary. But at the same time, there's now new shows like Widow's Bay that are just as funny. So a lot of people kind of like, hey, you kind of got to see what the shows are for what they are. Uh-huh, uh-huh. So there's just kind of a lot of drama in between that. It's kind of crazy, but I think the award shows were pretty cool last night. Now, not Melissa. Mm. Oh, my gosh.
0: Ken.
1: I can't remember her name, but...
0: Who is she? What does she do? She's an actress. She's funny?
1: Yes.
0: She's a comedian.
1: She... Hair...
0: Oh, let me, pues. Let me,
1: hold on.
0: Who is it, Les?
3: Not Melissa McCartney.
1: No.
3: Okay.
1: Who is it? Mariska. Mariska Hargitay. I can't.
3: From the show my wife loves. And
1: yes, is it CSI? No, not CSI.
3: What?
2: I know
0: what you're talking about.
2: Yeah.
1: I can't remember.
0: I see you at a restaurant.
3: Wait, hold on. No, we got to get this right.
1: Law and Order.
0: Law and Order.
1: Law and Order Special Victims Unit.
0: There you go.
3: My wife is punching air right now. She watches it every night. I know exactly.
1: Mariska, she was the host last night. She did really good.
0: Oh, wow.
1: Singing numbers. Yeah, she had a couple singing numbers. Jokes to let out, so it was cool.
0: Hey.
1: And that's all I got for the Chisme.
0: Gracias, Jackie Ramirez. We figured it out.
1: Oh my gosh.
0: You know what I'm saying?
1: Chuck's wife is going to be so mad at me.
3: Going to be more mad at me than you.
0: You're going to be mad at yourself if you don't hit up DTLA Locker. You're injured anywhere, anytime. Let them handle business from the scene. Text injury help right away. The words injury help to 40222 if you find yourself in a tough spot. Let's go. DJ Leslie,
2: yes,
0: welcome
2: sir.
0: Back. What up, Les?
2: Thank you. I'm going to give you Shoreline Mafia with YG Hollywood. Right, also, Resist.

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I've been fighting battles up a steep hill. They gave my road dog 12, it was a sweet deal. And I've been riding solo trying to rebuild.

0: 92.3 LA is new home for hip hop. Aquí estamos. It is a crew show 2 to 7. What's up, Jackie Ramirez? Get the nice.
1: Right now, I want to give away some tickets. Call number 1-866-246-8923. You win a pair of tickets to see Ralph Barbosa at Yamava on September 18th, plus $50 in slot play. So
0: I like
1: call
0: that.
1: Number 10 right now, 866-246-8923. I mean, you know what we do here.
0: Come on,
1: you
0: man.
1: You know what it is.
0: Listen, if that's what Jackie wants to do, then that's what we're going to do.
1: Period.
0: You feel me?
1: No one's going to tell me I can't.
0: No one. No, I'm not. I'm not. Whatever.
1: Les is always on my
0: Jackie
1: side.
0: Jackie and DJ Leslie want to do, I'm down, dog.
2: God forbid Listen. Somebody tries to tell us what to do.
0: No,
2: right?
0: That's not happening. That's not happening. Y'all do what y'all want to do. Give away what y'all want to give away.
1: As the women of the crew show, Les and I can basically do anything that we want.
0: Absolutely. Yeah. 100%. I agree.
2: Yeah, and that's really cool about you, Cruz. Thank you.
0: What is?
2: That you let us do whatever we want.
0: Absolutely.
2: Here.
0: What? I'm not getting in your way. No way. I like you. I like having you as friends.
1: Cruz is like, I don't want no HR issues.
0: I want no problem. Nah, it's not that. It's just no problem. No problem.
1: Yeah.
0: Listen, the ladies want to do something, that's what we're going to do, and that's it, my G.
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0: 92.3 LA's new home for hip hop. Yeah, yeah, yeah. All right, let's give away more Ralph Barboza tickets right now. Why not? Let's do it. Let's go. Let's go. Car every time you 10. Tap in, you win. That's a promise.
1: Car number 10 right now, 866-246-8923. We got another pair, so might as well give them away.
2: Let's do it. Laugh on. Let's get it.
0: Let's go. It's easy.
1: Mm-hmm. Did you guys hear what's going on in New York, by the way?
0: What's happening in New York?
1: The New York is apparently sending out $200 utility rebate checks.
2: Need that.
0: What's up?
1: What we got to do to get that, bro?
2: Man.
0: Who's sending that out? The government?
1: The New York.
0: But why are they getting it?
1: I don't know. People getting $200 in payments.
2: Crazy. I just saw the rebate and was like, man, I need in.
3: ASAP. You know what? For as hot as it was this summer, I feel like we should, the whole world should get that. Like, we were using that AC like crazy.
0: No, for real. And that runs it up.
3: Yeah.
0: It really does.
1: Bro.
0: A nice little break would have been cool.
1: Who else's, like, utility bill was crazy this month?
2: Mine was insane.
0: Everybody's.
1: Yours?
0: Yeah. Ours was like, too.
1: Mine too.
3: But low key, I have solar. And mine was like so cheap. Ooh. I recommend solar.
1: Wait, Les. Ooh. Yeah. You're renting and you have solar?
3: Yep.
1: How does that work?
3: I guess the landlord probably installed it.
0: Very smart.
3: And so, like, that's the only reason why I don't want to leave where I live because the apartment unit that I lived in before, it was out of hand.
1: Wait, yeah. I saw something that, like, there's potentially could be something for, like, LA renters that you can get, like, solar panels and for your, like, apartment specifically.
2: Huh. I hope so.
1: Yeah, like, you put it on the window type of situation or, like, I don't know. Like, I need to look into more into that.
0: But when you're building, allow
3: it. Game changer.
1: Well, I don't know.
0: Right?
2: I think they're starting to do it in a lot of places, so I can see that being
0: solar's the
2: case.
0: Way to go,
2: yeah,
0: huh?
2: Yeah, for sure.
3: Yeah.
1: Damn.
0: All right.
1: This is how I know I'm getting older.
3: I know, same.
1: We're having, I care about solar panels.
0: Having adult conversations,
3: yeah,
0: dog.
3: It's
0: you're a married woman now, dog. Yeah, ya estás bien grandecita, güey.
4: Yeah. I hate it here.
2: Welcome.
4: I know, right?
2: Welcome.
4: I hate adult
0: Welcome. What else you need? Some back pain?
1: Some back medication would actually be amazing.
2: Hey, you were living out the back.
1: I have lower back pain, and it hurts so bad.
2: She got out of her chair yesterday.
0: You make a noise when you get out.
1: To be fair, I was sore from the run on Sunday.
0: True.
1: So. But I always have lower back pain.
0: See? We ain't getting any younger.
2: Shout out to Nico.
3: Hey.
0: That's right.
3: You know how she is. Don't traumatize her.
0: I know. You know how she is. I know. You're right, Les. All right, Ralph Barboza. Tickets are yours right now. Call the crew show. Let's go. DJ Leslie, what do you got coming up?
3: What's Leslie
0: up?
3: Blitz. All right, listen, on the way, let's do some poetic justice. I also got some brand new Jhené Aiko with Kendrick Lamar on the way.
0: I was going to call you Leslie Santos.
3: Leslie Santos. Call me whatever you want, Cruiser. Right? It's your world. We just live in it.
0: Nah. DJ Leslie in the mix with the vibes.
3: Leon Thomas, Mutt on the

0: check it out. This your boy Akon, and I'm in the mix with DJ Leslie. Wait, why is it spelled like that? Oh, that's Leslie. What up, baby? Drop that record. Let's get to it. It's the Crew Show.
1: DJ Leslie. Yeah, yeah.
2: Rack City chick, rack city chick, 10, 10, 10, 20s and them 50s chick, 100 deep, VIP

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0: Rack City chick, rack city chick, rack city chick, rack city chick, rack city chick, rack city chick, 10, 20s and a 50s chick, rack city chick, rack city chick, rack city chick, rack city chick, rack city chick, rack city chick, 10, 20s and a 50s chick,
1: throwing hundreds,
0: rack city.

0: so good.
1: Yeah, it is.
0: All over social, man.
1: Nah, that's right. Fire album, too.
0: Yeah, it's headed towards number one, so.
1: That's right, and it should. Now, for a lot of men out there who don't understand the album, we are not the target audience. We have to be okay with that. Just so we know. Guys, embrace it.
0: Yeah.
1: It's beyond us.
0: But you guys could relate to it at some point.
1: We can enjoy it.
0: Yeah.
1: We can enjoy it. We can appreciate it.
0: Of course.
1: But it's for y'all. It's for y'all.
2: I'm glad y'all know where you stand.
0: Thank you.
1: We know where we stand, dog.
0: Thanks for letting us have this one, guys.
1: Sure,
0: you
1: got it.
0: You.
1: Many times. Wow. Hey, Real 92.3, LA's new one for hip-hop. It is the Crew Show.
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1: What's your name? What city are you from?
3: Lingwood. Ashley Lopez. Did I win?
1: Yeah, you won. You got it.
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3: Oh, hell yeah. Thank you.
1: Thank you. Yo, Kehlani tickets coming up in the 3 o'clock hour.
4: Yes, man. We got a lot of stuff.
1: Right now. Yeah. But right now, Chuck Dizzle, what do we got for
4: me? Give you another pair of tickets. We got Erykah Badu and The Alchemist September 29th. Going down Hollywood Bowl. Call the number 10 right now, 866-246-8923.
1: Erykah Badu and The Alchemist. Hollywood Bowl, which is a fire venue for a show.
4: Exactly. The lineup is stacked, too. I'll give you all the details in a second.
1: All right, then. Call it 10. Good luck with it. 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

0: All right, so in the 3 o'clock hour, you're winning tickets to see Kehlani live. Stay right here with us. Lock in. It is the Crew Show, Real 92.3. And shout out to
1: Alexis
0: from Azusa. Alexis from Azusa. She picked up those tickets to see Erykah Badu and The Alchemist at the Hollywood Bowl. By the way, Erykah Badu and The Alchemist got a crazy album out right now on all streaming platforms.
2: Yeah. And shout out to Anderson .Paak. He's going to be out there as well, man, as a DJ, DJ Pee Wee. So salute to him, man. A stacked lineup at the Hollywood Bowl. And
0: let's go.
2: I got a shout out to Alexis. It's her first time winning, so congratulations to you, man. She was super excited,
0: That's
2: man.
0: Right. Won't be the last. Trust me. Leave it on Real 92.3 in the Crew Show. The headlines, the gossip, the tea. This is That Cheese Man. Jackie Ramirez, what's up?
3: Apparently, TMZ is reporting that sources close to them are telling them that both singers, Harry Styles and Justin Bieber, are high on Roc Nation's short list of potential halftime performers for next year's Super Bowl.
0: Justin Bieber, Harry Styles.
3: Yeah, the Super Bowl is set to be here in LA for 2027, and apparently the two megastars at the top of the list are Justin Bieber and Harry Styles, which is interesting. Because
0: I thought it was Jay-Z.
2: I thought it was Hov for sure.
0: Yeah.
3: I mean, there's still a list. They said a short list.
0: There's a list. Jay-Z could be at the top of that list too, right?
2: I mean, he's also in control of that list, right?
0: Yeah. He's in control of it, yeah. That's right.
3: Obviously, Jay-Z's on his tour, which is why a lot of people are thinking that Jay-Z would be performing.
0: Maybe.
3: But as of right now, they're saying that the sources from Roc Nation are also saying that they haven't been approached yet, like Harry Styles and Justin Bieber, that they haven't been approached yet. But they're high on the list.
0: Okay. Is there, like, I know they were talking about maybe Miley Cyrus as well, or that was the rumor at least.
3: I think that was just a rumor.
0: Yeah.
3: But artists obviously usually take the gig for a boost in streaming and revenue
2: and ticket sales.
0: No, they don't get paid to perform at the Super Bowl.
2: Hell of a look.
3: Which
0: 100%.
3: I would assume that maybe Harry Styles would be the more likely one to be chosen.
0: Why's
3: just
0: that?
3: Because Harry Styles is putting out new music, I know.
0: Mm.
3: And usually the Super Bowl halftime performer will put out music before or after.
0: Mm, okay.
3: Right?
2: Did Bieber just drop something though?
3: No, Bieber, it's been a minute. Yeah, he dropped it last year.
2: Oh, okay, last year. Got it. Okay.
3: Yeah, last year.
0: Where's Harry Styles from?
3: UK.
0: Oh, he's from the UK.
3: From One Direction.
0: Know.
3: Dude.
0: The performer has to be American.
3: Oh my God.
0: Let's go American.
3: I wonder if he thinks he's American. I don't know.
4: Trump thinks he's American?
3: I don't know.
2: Justin Bieber, Canadian, right?
3: Yeah.
0: So he's not American either.
2: So we don't like Canada.
3: You don't like Canada right now, huh? Not Justin Bieber. The person who said the Oval Office.
2: So, we'll see.
3: Girl, that's all bad. Never mind. Eliminate the list.
2: Jay-Z it is, right?
3: Jay-Z it is. He's going to be mad about that, too.
0: He's American. He's from Brooklyn.
3: Well, anyway, that's all I got for the cheese. Before I say something I can't say.
0: Gracias, Jackie Ramirez.
5: He loves the blacks, though.
0: Oh, my goodness.
3: No, that's Chuck saying that. That is Chuck saying that.
0: You do a real good Trump, Jack.
3: No, shut up.
4: Jack, do it.
3: Shut up.
4: Did she do it?
3: That is Chuck Dizzle.
2: Amazing job, Jackie.
0: That was her, dog.
3: Oh, no, it was not.
0: No. Hey, shout out to DTLA Law Group. Gracias, Jackie Ramirez. DTLA Law Group, they're standing by. If you get injured anywhere, anytime, text the word injury, help to 40222. DJ Leslie.
4: Yes, sir, Ski.
0: Sup with it?
4: All right, let's do some TV off. Kendrick Lamar also going to give you that. Let's do some Jeremiah birthday X and Ballin. Roddy Ricch.
0: You're

0: Ronnie Tickets this hour. Ooh. We are officially rolling commercial free right now. DJ Leslie in the mix with it. Real 92.3. LA is new home for hip hop. There will be a cruise quiz for those Kehlani tickets. As a matter of fact, Kehlani is coming up next on the cruise show. Chuck, this is
1: what up, man. We had a conversation with Kehlani talking about it. Ironically, how she was told her whole career that she was one song away.
0: Oh, I remember that.
1: One song away.
0: That's right, dog.
1: And now the impact of Folded and what that's had in her career and what she thinks now that she's got that one song.
0: That song she was waiting on was definitely
1: delivered.
0: Folded. Yeah, delivered.
2: It's
0: that.
2: Been a really great year for her.
0: 100%. Yeah.
2: She won her Grammy.
0: Yeah.
3: And she's been unstoppable.
0: Very proud of Kehlani here.
3: Everywhere.
0: That's right. She's always a great guest, too, when she pulls up for the cruise show, for sure.
2: She's good vibes.
0: All right, that's next. You're going to hear from Kehlani herself. Don't go nowhere, DJ. Leslie, what's the deal?
3: I got so many tears on the way. Pac, also going to give you that 30 for 30. Kendrick.

something about a conservative regular girl that still can beat a thorough as don't need your psychic can reach a zodiac sign. It must be a Gemini moon, cause we about to go half. Mistakenly, nobody been in a bag, but how many bodies done been in her bag?

0: Bruce quiz coming up here in a few. Don't go nowhere. It's actually next, okay? Mm-hmm. For Kehlani tickets, so make sure you pay attention to everything we say, everything we play, everything that goes down right here on the Cruise Show. Real 92.3 LA's new home for hip-hop. And Kehlani was with us, and, you know, she talked about people talking to her about being one hit away.
1: Man. Like her whole career.
0: Her whole career. Man. But meanwhile, one hit away, but meanwhile, building, you know, such a great career.
1: Right, yeah.
0: Right. You feel me? And she finally got that hit. Listen to this.
2: I've been getting told my whole career that I was one song away. For the last like 5-6 years, people were like, man, you do the big tours and the album, you're like a project person, like albums do well,
3: and
2: like
3: you're
2: a body of work, girl, like whatever. And then I always get, but you're one song away from this leap that everybody wants you to make, from poking through this ceiling that we feel like you deserve to poke through. You take it, it's been years, I've been doing this since I was 13-14, and Folded finally breaking that mold. It's been a really interesting feeling, because on one hand, I'm like, wow, it's been so long. But on the other hand, I'm like, but if you peep that I have the foundation, and I've been lucky to, like, this goes away when this, when people move on from Folded, no one can say I'm just the Folded girl.
0: Because if you look behind, there's so much
2: years
0: there,
2: and years and years, years and tours and tours and tours. I remember playing venues that were 300 people, and now I'm playing some arenas in certain places. And like, I built that brick by brick. It wasn't due to my one song or my one project. So I'm really grateful for that.
0: Man, we're grateful and happy for Kehlani. Her full interview is up on YouTube.
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0: And so, all right, Cruise Quiz coming up for Kehlani tickets.
4: That's
0: next.
4: Right.
0: Let's go, DJ Leslie.
5: Yes, sir. I got that rain dance for you on the way. That's Dave and Thames. Let's also do some Shoreline Mafia rocking on the Cruise Show. Commercial free. Turn us up, LA.

0: for hip hop. All right, cruise quiz right now for tickets to see Kehlani live. Jackie Ramirez, let's get it.
1: We just had a cruise show convo with Kehlani. Mm-hmm. What song broke the mold for Kehlani? And basically, she was talking about how this song just catapulted and opened up the doors for her. Yeah. And
0: it changed the conversation from "You're one hit away."
1: Wow. Yeah. 866-246-8923. Caller number 10. Whoever gets that cruise quiz right will win tickets to see Kehlani.
0: It's that easy. It's too easy.
2: Let's go.
0: DJ Les, back in the mix. Yo, Les, what up?
3: Let's do Shtabang. Drizzy Drake on the way. Also going to give you Doja Cat, Paint the Town Red, and some throwback 50 Cent. Right now, though, you hear what it is, man. T-Pain, Lil Wayne. Got to hit you with the classics on Real 92.5.

0: take those to my dad. Haven't decided just yet. Yeah. 40 was a shebang. All of my ops, they dead. Please don't put me to the test. They trying to get back on the net. I'm trying to get back in the flesh.
1: Yeah. DJ Leslie in the mix. 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
2: Call it how it is. Hit it. I promise I swear. I'm there, bitch.

0: 92.3 LA's new off of hip hop. We're still rolling commercial free for you.
1: Right.
0: It is a cruise show. All right, cruise quiz. Let's get to it. This is Malachi Northridge.
2: Man, what's up? What's up? Can you call pick up your phone?
3: That's right, Malachi.
1: Oh my gosh. Well,
0: he's ready.
1: That just
0: he's ready.
1: Confirms the answer is right. What song broke the mold for Kehlani, Makai?
2: Bold It.
1: Yeah, that's right. Thank you so much, bro. We want a pair of tickets to check out Kehlani, the world tour happening September 24th at Intuit Dome. 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Congrats, bro.
2: Yes, sir. Yeah. I choose Cruise. I'm taking you, baby.
0: Hey, there we go. You taking me?
2: No, my girl Priscilla.
0: Oh, okay. Sure. I'm down, dog. You know what I mean?
2: Man, next time.
0: Yeah. All good.
1: I got you next time, Cruz.
3: Shout your lady out, man. Get some extra points, bro.
0: That's right.
2: Yes, sir. Shout out. I choose Cruz.
0: Shout out your lady, bro.
1: Shout out your lady.
2: Oh, I do it, doggy. Oh, I'm sorry. I shout out to her. Too. I love you, Priscilla.
0: Attaboy.
2: Yeah, baby.
0: Hold on. All
2: right, y'all take care.
0: Hold on one second.
3: Hang up. We got to get your info, bro.
0: Hold on. Hey, Chargers tickets coming up on the cruise show as well. We'll let you know how to win those next. Don't go nowhere. Cheeseman is up next. Jackie Ramirez, get the rest.
1: Kim Kardashian has finally been awarded compensation for that 2016 Paris robbery, and I got the compensation up next in Cheeseman.
0: Okay.
1: Yep.
0: Dog, how much
3: money?
0: I mean, they took a lot of jewelry from
1: her. They took a lot.
0: Did she ever get that jewelry back?
1: I'm not sure. I'll let you know more in the cheese. Let's not speculate. Let me do my thing, dog.
0: I'm going to leave the cheese up to Jackie, dog. You're right, Jack. Let's go. DJ Leslie. The DJing is up to you, too.
1: Yeah, is that okay with you?
0: Yeah, you
1: okay,
0: got it. Right.
1: Is that okay with you?
3: Can I do my job?
1: You want to come in here? You got to do your thing or not?
0: No, you do your thing.
1: Pull up, man. All right, let's do Hollywood on the way. Going to give you that Leon Thomas mug. And I got to hit you with some brand new Nipsey and Cardi B.

0: What a hell of a year Shoreline Mafia had.
1: Still having.
0: Shout out to Shoreline. Real 92.3 LA's new home for hip hop. In 10 minutes, we'll let you know how to win tickets to catch the Chargers versus. No.
2: Nah, hold we on. Got,
0: sorry. Hold on.
1: To see Joe
0: Coy. Joe Coy. Yeah, yeah. Oh, Joe Coy. Sorry. Okay. Typo. All right. Joe Coy tickets. We'll let you know how to win those in about 10 minutes.
1: Yeah.
0: Lock in to win. Joe Coy is performing at the Forum in 2027. And of course, we'll get you in. All right. The headlines, the gossip, the tea. Here comes that cheese. Jackie Ramirez, what up?
1: Last year, 8 people were found guilty for their roles in the burglary of Kim Kardashian and her stylist in a Paris hotel. Today, or literally just like a few minutes ago, Kim Kardashian has finally been awarded a compensation for that 2016 Paris robbery of €1.
0: One euro.
1: That's like one euro, which is like $1.15.
0: What? $1.15.
1: Now, here's the thing.
0: Oh my God.
1: Kim Kardashian asked for this amount.
0: Oh, really? Okay.
1: Yes.
0: All right.
1: A Paris court awarded the compensation, it says, which was reportedly the amount that she had asked for and recognized her as a victim of the incident. In a joint statement, Kim Kardashian and her stylist, Simone, who was in the hotel room with her, said, "We are grateful for the French justice system for recognizing us as victims of the terrible events that took place in Paris in 2016. The experience was deeply traumatic and its impact has stayed with us." The statement continues saying that today's decision is not about compensation, but about accountability and recognition.
0: Wow.
1: "We are thankful to the court and everyone who supported us throughout this process, and we hope to now move forward and continue to heal." The court also awarded payouts to other victims. The hotel's former receptionist will be getting €109,516.
0: Wow. How much is that in American? Do we
2: a
0: know?
2: Lot of money.
1: Don't ask.
2: Yeah. It's more than a dollar.
1: And the hotel itself was awarded €50,000, according to the Associated Press.
0: It was their security who messed up.
1: Well,
0: I don't know.
1: And they already went to court. And Kim Kardashian says she wants to put this stuff behind her.
2: Take some of Cruz's euros.
0: Please.
1: And for anyone who doesn't know what happened, which is damn near 10 years ago.
0: Actually, 10 years ago?
1: Yeah, 2016. Kim Kardashian was bound and zip-tied when robbers broke in and nabbed over $6 million in jewelry. So she testified before a French court.
0: Damn.
1: So, yeah, 8 people were found guilty again last year. And now it seems like Kim is putting all this behind her.
0: I wonder if she, you know, if she got any of that jewelry back.
1: I'm not sure. I don't think so because they probably had already sold it.
0: It's on the black market.
1: Yeah.
0: For sure.
1: But over $6 million in jewelry. And I know we were talking off air when we saw like the €1. We're like, what the heck? Right, blah, blah, blah. But to know that she asked.
2: She was the one that asked for it.
1: Shows a lot about her, too.
0: It does.
1: Like,
0: it really
1: saying,
0: does.
1: Like, hey, this is truly just something traumatic that happened to me, and I just want to get this
2: over
1: with.
2: And it's a smart move. Right. I think she's so used to being criticized that even if she would have gotten an amount, people would have like, oh, she don't need that money.
0: Yeah. I don't need that money. It don't matter, though. So your stuff is your stuff, no matter how much money you got.
1: Anyone who's going to talk crap about Kim Kardashian when they read this news, know that she asked for the €1.
0: Yeah.
1: And
0: she requested it. Okay.
1: Yeah. That's all I got for cheeseman.
0: Gracias, Jackie Ramirez. Hey, listen, when it comes to compensation, though, DTLA Law Group, they're going to get you more than $1.
2: €1. Yeah.
0: €1. They're going to get you more than €1. Trust me. If your case reaches them, they work very hard to get you that check. Text injury help to 402-22 if you're injured anywhere. Yeah. DJ Leslie, what it do?
3: What it do, baby boy? I'm going to give you that Thomas Mutt. Also going to give you Peekaboo. You know what? These headphones don't really work, so I didn't really hear
0: you. Don't mind the headphones.
2: Just do you.
1: Do you, Les.
0: Sounds like Les was flirting a little bit.
1: She wasn't.
0: She getting close.
3: Never. Don't.
1: Les is never coming to the straight side, bro.
3: Don't wish that upon me, please.
0: That's my sis, homie. Stop playing.
3: Not in this life.

0: You know my little off they rocker. Pickable.
1: Surprise, this that chicken cheese. Pickable. Let me FaceTime my op. I'm up the street. Pickable. Yes, AGs. I'm putting some to sleep. Pickable. He on the ground, I praise God and start stumping feet. Pickable.

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2: vibes, man.
3: Hey, vocals. What's going on? You guys okay?
1: Why? Why? Because we're having fun. Are we okay?
3: You see, no, you guys seem great.
4: Well, this is a song that y'all chose to sing.
1: So what? It was on the radio.
0: It's not so bad.
1: It's not so bad.
0: It's really not so bad.
1: That's right, Jackie. It's not so bad.
4: What's also not so bad is that we got Joe Coy tickets coming up.
1: All right, yo. Joe Coy. That's right. Joe Coy's performing at the Forum once again, bro. He has sold out the Forum multiple times. Mm. And, of course, he's going to do it again. He sold out SoFi with Fluffy as well. When you hear Joe Coy say, I choose Cruz, that's when you got to be called a 10 and win tickets to see him live. Now, it's happening in 2027.
4: Ooh. 2027, but we got your tickets early because that's what we do.
1: We're going to secure those tickets for you. Yeah. Have you seen Joe Coy live, Chuck Dizzle?
0: I have not.
1: No.
0: No, I've only seen clips. I've seen the interviews.
1: Nah, then we're going this time.
0: Yeah, got to go, man. Definitely excited about this.
1: And I know he wants to come up soon, too.
0: Yeah,
1: so
0: for sure.
1: Whenever, homie. Yeah.
4: Billy Beat.
1: Lock in to win. It is the Cruz Show, Real 92.3. 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

0: Chuck Dizzle. This your wedding
1: man,
0: song.
1: Man,
0: right
1: I walked
0: there?
1: Out to that song. Wait, right what? There. Andre, yeah, his verse.
0: Yeah, yeah, man. To Andre's verse?
1: Yeah, bro. A moment, man.
2: No.
1: Song
2: is
1: a special place in my heart.
0: That's right.
1: Don't do it. Reconsider.
2: No way.
0: At the wedding.
1: Love it, yeah. The wedding, dog. Yep. I walked out. I did it.
0: Did you do
2: your
0: it to be funny?
2: You do that?
1: Yeah.
0: Wait, Jack, what was the question?
2: Did your wife let you do that?
1: Of course she did. This is my wife. She loves me.
0: That's right.
1: For better or for worse.
0: Yeah.
1: Flaws and all.
0: Come on now.
2: That's
0: you wouldn't
2: wild.
0: Let that go down, Jack?
2: Huh?
0: You wouldn't let that verse go down at your wedding?
2: I don't know.
0: Nah, I'll be honest.
2: No, Nico wanted to do like an artist intro, yeah. like for our wedding, which
1: oh,
2: he did.
1: Right.
2: But I told him, don't start it off with, oh my God, is that Nico Bliss? And then our DJ ended up doing, oh my God, is that Nico Bliss?
0: Oh,
2: I was
0: no.
2: like,
1: it's gonna happen either way.
0: You didn't want the tag in the front.
2: I didn't want the tag in the front, bro. And it ended up happening anyway.
0: Hilarious.
1: This is Nico Bliss.
2: Whatever.
1: Come on now.
0: All right, yo, when you hear Joe Coy say, I choose Cruz, that is your cue to call. That's when you have to be called at 10 when you hear Joel Coy say, I choose Cruz to win tickets to see him live at the
1: That's
0: Forum.
1: That's right, man.
0: It's
1: yeah.
0: the Cruz Show. Real 92.3 LA's new home for hip hop. 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We're talking about jobs you couldn't see yourself doing.
1: Ooh.
2: Yeah.
0: Now, listen, a job is a job, right?
2: Yeah.
0: We all appreciate our jobs, but there's certain jobs you just can't see yourself doing. You would
2: or
0: just never
2: maybe
0: do
2: you
0: it.
2: Tried and were like, yeah,
0: this
2: couldn't see myself.
0: Me,
2: yeah, like I couldn't see myself
0: right?
2: doing this.
0: All right, we'll get into that next. Don't go nowhere. DJ Leslie is back in the mix. What's up,
3: yes,
0: Les?
3: Sir. I got that motion party on the way for you. Also going to give you some throwback Kendrick Lamar.

0: And you know it. And you know it. Real 92.3 LA is new on for hip hop. So when you hear Joe Koy himself say, "I choose Cruz," that's what you're waiting on. It's going to happen very, very soon. Sooner than you think. Joe Koy's going to say, "I choose Cruz." Be called a 10 as soon as you hear it. And win tickets to see him live at the Forum in 2027. And that's right around the corner if you think about it. Real 92.3 LA is new on for hip hop. The Cruz Show question of the day. All right. So what's a job you couldn't see yourself doing? And like Jack mentioned earlier, maybe you did do it and you just quit because you can't see yourself doing this.
1: Chuck, didn't you have a job like that?
2: Enterprise rental car, man. Can't do it no more.
0: Why not?
2: So I was responsible for, like, I was a manager trainee, right? And these manager trainees.
1: Wait, out the gate?
2: Yes.
0: Damn.
2: It was my first job out of college.
0: Yeah.
2: So I was like, okay, cool. This is my big guy job, right?
0: Yeah.
2: I was behind the desk, doing, the admin stuff, but I had to show the cards. They also, I'm in a suit, by the way, and I have to go wash the cards as well, in addition to go retrieving the cars, going back and
0: all
2: forth.
0: All in the suit.
2: All in the suit, bro.
1: Oh,
2: little Steve Harvey suit they had me in, man. It's wild, man. I couldn't
0: not
2: do
0: it.
1: Was it fitted?
2: 10 hours a day.
1: Was it a fitted suit?
2: It wasn't a fitted suit.
0: Did it pay well?
2: Paid decent.
0: Yeah. But not enough.
2: Not enough.
0: Not enough.
2: Not
0: to
2: enough.
0: See yourself
2: for sure.
0: Doing this.
2: Nah, I'm cool.
0: Damn.
2: Lasted 6 months.
0: See, Chuck Dizzle did the job and figured out this isn't for me.
2: This ain't it, man.
1: I've never done this job, but I can't see myself doing this. And it's pretty, self-explanatory. A mortician.
0: Nah, I couldn't do it. I couldn't work around the dead. God bless.
1: Mm-mm.
0: With all due respect.
2: They get paid a lot, too.
0: Do they really?
1: Yeah, because
0: they're doing it.
1: Maybe I can see myself.
0: No, but I couldn't work at a funeral home or anything like that. No.
1: Yeah, no, I'm okay.
0: No, it would break my heart, bro. I would take all that home with me.
1: Oh, no.
0: Why that, right?
1: Yeah.
0: Les, is there a job you couldn't see yourself doing?
3: Probably working in a call center.
0: Call center?
3: Yeah.
1: Cruz worked at a call center.
3: I did it for a little while, yeah.
1: Wait, you did too?
3: I did too, yeah. Uh-huh.
2: Do you remember the script?
3: Oh, I don't remember the script, but I remember it was a lot. Like,
1: do you remember what you were selling? Or
3: Yeah, I can't really say on the radio.
1: Oh, damn.
2: What were you selling? Hold on.
1: Wait.
3: You know what? I just can't say, but I worked for a call center, and it was just, I felt like everybody was always lying to me.
2: Wait,
3: trying to finesse. Yeah, the people, the callers were always, trying to finesse their way out of paying their bill.
0: Right.
1: Honestly, I feel like Les would have been like, you don't have to pay it. You don't have to pay it.
2: You good.
0: Yeah, don't worry about it. Okay, we'll call you in a week or not. We'll see.
2: Figure it out.
0: Have a nice day. Yo, so what's a job you couldn't see yourself doing? I couldn't see myself working at the DMV.
3: Oh, yes.
0: Man, dealing with all those people and then dealing with the people that actually work there
2: as
0: well.
2: God bless him, man.
0: I don't know.
1: Anytime I think about the DMV, I think about Zootopia.
2: and the sloth?
1: Yeah.
0: So what's a job you couldn't see yourself doing? 866-246-8923. Call right now. Here we go.
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0: This is Joe Coy. I choose Cruz.
1: My man.
0: Joe Coy chooses Cruz. On Real 92.3. I love you, baby.
1: Yeah.
2: I know he said, I love you.
1: I love you, too.
2: Oh,
1: we do say I love you
3: mahal
1: when we talk.
2: I didn't realize that.
1: Yeah,
3: no, we have to say mahal kita.
1: That's right, mahal kita. That bless means you. I love you, yeah?
3: Yes.
1: Bless you. Don't be like that, dog.
2: Bless you.
1: No, no. Salute.
3: Salute.
1: All right, yo, crucial question of the day. What's a job you couldn't see yourself doing?
4: Hey, man, so I'm not big on the ocean. I couldn't see myself working on, like, an oil rig in, like, the middle of the water.
1: You're
4: man.
1: Right.
3: Oh, yeah, no.
4: Yeah, man. I mean, I know it pays a lot of money to do that, but, yeah, I can't be just stranded. That's crazy.
3: Do you, like, are you afraid of what could potentially be inside the ocean or
1: yes,
3: just, like...
1: I am.
4: Yeah, I mean, you just see these videos of these crazy waves and,
1: right,
4: like,
1: right. No,
4: you know,
1: nope,
4: like,
1: nope.
4: There's not really a platform underneath.
1: Exactly.
4: You know, if something were to go wrong, you fall
1: Damn.
4: Right. Yeah, you're just falling right into the water.
1: Exactly.
4: That's scary as hell. Yeah, man. That's a crazy job, but for sure, I'm not doing nothing like that. I was going to say the mortuary thing,
1: oh,
4: but
1: yeah,
4: I
1: no,
4: heard
1: Jack
4: you guys talking about it, so yeah.
3: I heard that like we've only discovered like 20% of what's in the ocean.
1: Yeah, because like, we don't want that smoke.
3: Yeah.
4: Yeah, I mean, shoot.
1: Exactly.
4: I appreciate it. God choose food.
1: My guy. Appreciate you, bro. Hey, so what's a job you couldn't see yourself doing? And maybe you did do it and thought to yourself, this isn't for me.
3: This
1: I just can't see myself doing this for the next 5 or 10 years.
3: Yeah, or even longer than that, you know?
1: Yeah.
3: I said a mortician. I can't be a mortician.
1: I feel it. 866-246-8923. A lot of people don't want to work with people or working to like assist people. There's that, right?
3: Or people sometimes just don't want an office job either.
1: True. They don't want to be stuck in a cubicle.
3: Mm-hmm.
1: Now, respect to all jobs, but there are jobs out there that some people just can't see themselves doing. What's that one job for you? Call us now. It's the Crew Show. DJ Leslie.
5: Yes, sir, Ski. I got that. Yeah.